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As you know, I rode a freight train north to Detroit City. And after all these years, I find I've just been wasting my time. So I just think I'll take my foolish pride and put it on a southbound freight and ride. Go on back to the loved ones, the ones that I left waiting so far behind.

0: Serving Sheboygan in the Straits area for 70 years. 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
1: USA Radio News, I'm Anthony Lucero. A ceasefire between Israel and Lebanon is reportedly holding as Israeli Prime Minister Benjamin Netanyahu visited southern Lebanon with members of his cabinet. Officials say Israeli troops remain in a buffer security zone while diplomacy continues alongside conditions for Hezbollah's disarmament. Representative Tom Keene returned to Congress after a depression treatment.
2: New Jersey Congressman Tom Keene Jr. says he has returned to the House after a four-month absence for treatment of depression. Speaking on the House floor, Keene said he was hospitalized after receiving a diagnosis and followed doctors' recommendations for recovery. He told colleagues the condition affected both his physical and mental health and said he is now healthier and stronger as he resumes his duties. House Speaker Mike Johnson said there is no conspiracy surrounding the absence. Ron Warner, USA Radio News.
1: Alex Murdaugh's new murder trial is set for April 2027.
3: The former South Carolina lawyer was convicted of murdering his son and wife in 2023, but the conviction was overturned because of jury interference by former county clerk of court Becky Hill. Murdaugh was in a Lexington County court Monday to begin the process of arranging his new trial. He's still serving decades behind bars for financial crimes. John Summers, USA Radio News.
1: Independence Day is Saturday, and it's among the biggest holidays of the year that we as Americans celebrate.
4: Your office may run holiday hours on the 3rd with a shortened work day, but officially the 4th is the holiday, and according to the U.S. Postal Service, mail delivery will happen on the 3rd, just not on the 4th. They will close all postal offices and pause deliveries on Saturday. Mail will resume service on Monday, July 6th. The 4th is just one of 11 federal holidays the USPS observes every year. I'm Bree Tennis.
5: At the closing bell, the Dow gained 136 points, the S&P 500 rose 58, and the NASDAQ climbed 393 points. I'm Lizzie Radabali.
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1: California legislators and the governor have taken a major step to reform education.
7: The legislature approved a bill to minimize the elected state school superintendent's power over the California Department of Education. Chino Hills Republican Sonia Shaw and San Diego Democrat Richard Barrera are running to determine the next statewide school superintendent. Barrera says he's disappointed.
8: Voters want an independent elected official. They don't want to be dependent on people who are appointed by a governor.
7: Governor Newsom will appoint a director of education starting next year. He says it's to modernize the system that implements those policies. I'm Phil Farrar.
1: A measure that would have permitted non-citizens to vote

0: Vote in local Los Angeles elections will not appear on the November ballot after the city council declined to advance it. The proposal would have applied to only local offices and tax measures, but officials said it was not fully vetted and needs further review, although it could return in the future. A group of people on a Washington State beach tried to hide live crabs in their clothing to escape a Fish and Wildlife agent.
1: The officer was watching people on the beach in Pacific County take Dungeness crabs. He saw a man place a crab in the hood of a woman's jacket. When he stopped the group at the parking lot, they said they didn't have crabs. The officer saw a crab leg sticking out from under a woman's hat. Searching the group, he found a crab in a woman's bra and hidden in special pockets throughout their clothing. Two women were carrying 21 crabs. Brad Ford.
0: And I'm Anthony Lucero, USA Radio News.
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4: Weather. Overnight for Sheboygan, Indian River, and the Straits of Mackinac. Showers and thunderstorms possible, low 59. Mostly sunny on Wednesday, high 91. Mostly sunny Thursday, high 88. That's your forecast. I'm Tim O'Brien.
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2: If in fact we accepted that you can charge money to use an international waterway because it happens to be near your territorial space, well then this will spread throughout the world like a contagion.
1: Shipping traffic is rebounding through the Strait of Hormuz after recent U.S.-Iran strikes with dozens of vessels transiting daily. The increase follows a reported stand-down agreement to allow safe passage as negotiations continue involving U.S. officials and regional counterparts. New Yorkers are reacting after a series of drone encounters at metropolitan area airports over the past few days.
3: There were at least two sightings at Newark Airport over the weekend, including a near collision, before a pilot landing at JFK Airport Monday reported a drone colliding with the top of the cockpit.
4: I mean, it's pretty scary. I feel like there's a lot going on, so everybody got to have their eyes open.
5: I would think you got to regulate that airspace. It's got to be governed somehow.
6: I'm curious. It makes me think it's people. You know, more and more people have drones. But I don't know.
3: That was all followed by a helicopter pilot reporting he was almost struck by a remote control plane near JFK. The FAA says it gets about 100 complaints a month about unmanned aircrafts. In New York, I'm Natalie Migliori.
1: After days of gas prices falling in the state of California, it's time for them to go back up.
7: A state tax increase is expected to raise the cost of a gallon of gas by 2.2 cents starting on the 1st of July. The excise tax on gasoline will increase in California to 63.4 cents per gallon. The tax applies only to the state's excise.

0: tax and is separate from federal taxes and sales taxes already included in the price of the pump. Despite the increase, state officials predict a decline in gas tax revenue as more Californians switch to EVs. I'm Bree Tennis.
1: Wall Street closed higher.
2: At the closing bell, the Dow gained 136 points, the S&P 500 rose 58, and the NASDAQ climbed 393 points. I'm Lizzie Radabali.
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1: A major heat dome is expanding across the eastern U.S., impacting millions and expected to last into the July 4th weekend. Forecasters say it will intensify by midweek, pushing temperatures into the triple digits in cities including Philadelphia, New York, and Washington, with potential for tropical development in the Gulf of America as well as the Atlantic Ocean. Western North Carolina's top trauma hospital is facing its fourth immediate jeopardy designation in 5 years.
6: It's the highest severity warning from the Centers for Medicare and Medicaid Services. Federal Medicare records show Asheville's Mission Hospital warnings came after inspectors found problems tied to failures to isolate contagious patients and to patient deaths. Mission is the only trauma hospital serving the region's 18 mountain counties. The facility has until July 26th to prove its patient safety fixes are working. John Summers, USA Radio News.
1: The movie Supergirl falls short of box office expectations.
7: The new Supergirl movie is facing a weak opening at the box office, with early global earnings falling well below production costs, according to industry estimates. Analysts say the film would need significantly higher revenue just to break even, raising questions about its commercial performance and the broader strategy of the rebooted DC film universe. Studio leadership says the project is only one part of a long-term late, while competing releases continue to perform strongly in theaters. Ron Warner, USA Radio News.
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11: Overnight for Sheboygan, Indian River, and the Straits of Mackinac, showers and thunderstorms possible, low 59. Mostly sunny on Wednesday, high 91. Mostly sunny Thursday, high 88. That's your forecast. I'm Tim O'Brien.
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on a warm summer's evening, on a train bound for nowhere, I met up with a gambler. We were both too tired to sleep, so we took turns of staring out the window at the darkness till boredom overtook us. And he began to speak. He said, "Son, I've made a life

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I had my guitar on my back. When a stranger stopped beside me in an antique Cadillac.

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As I stepped out of that Cadillac, I said, mister, many thanks. He said, you don't have to call me,

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0: USA Radio News, I'm Anthony Lucero. The first round of talks between the U.S. Special Envoy and Qatar's Prime Minister on an Iran deal framework has wrapped for the day. Officials say discussions focused on Iran negotiations and implementation of the Lebanon Memorandum of Understanding, with indirect talks expected to continue as the Iranian delegation arrives tomorrow. A resurfaced video shows Democratic Socialist of America national leader David Jenkins saying the group's goal is communism, drawing renewed political criticism.
1: I mean, our goal is liberation. Our goal is communism.
0: CNN anchor Caitlin Collins recently said Democratic Socialists are not communists, highlighting ongoing debate over the movement's ideology. President Trump is urging Congress on citizenship.
2: President Trump is urging Congress to pursue legislation on birthright citizenship after a Supreme Court ruling left the current policy in place. In a social media post, Trump said lawmakers should act rather than seek a constitutional amendment. The president also praised recent Supreme Court decisions involving Title IX and campaign finance. Supporters call the rulings constitutional victories, while critics argue they could reshape immigration, civil rights, and election law. Ron Warner, USA Radio News.
0: LeBron James is leaving the Los Angeles Lakers after 8 seasons.
3: Clutch Sports CEO Rich Paul tells ESPN James has informed the Lakers he plans to play elsewhere in the 2026-27 season. Paul is James' agent. The Lakers have also confirmed the announcement on social media with a thank you post. The now 41-year-old became the NBA's all-time leading scorer as a Laker and led the franchise to its 17th NBA championship in 2020. NBA free agency officially opens today. Multiple reports say the Golden State Warriors are the front runners to sign James, who will be entering a record-setting 24th season. I'm Daniel Martindale.
0: Wall Street closed higher.
4: At the closing bell, the Dow gained 136 points, the S&P 500 rose 58, and the NASDAQ climbed 393 points. I'm Lizzie Radabali.
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0: Student loan changes take effect tomorrow under the One Big Beautiful Bill Act, signed by President Trump, limiting borrowing and changing repayment terms. The new rules cap Parent PLUS loans at $20,000 a year and $65,000 per student. It is possible confusion at the voting booth for Alaskans.
6: The Alaska Supreme Court's allowing Daniel J. Sullivan Jr. to remain on the ballot in the race for U.S. Senate. The move clears the way for him to appear alongside incumbent Senator Dan Sullivan in the August primary. The court issued a brief order Monday, just hours before the state was set to begin printing ballots. The Alaska Division of Elections removed Sullivan Jr. from the race earlier this month after Republican officials argued his candidacy could confuse voters because of the shared name. John Summers, USA Radio News.
0: THC regulations in South Carolina remain on hold as state lawmakers fail to come to a solution.
7: State lawmakers ended a special session without passing new rules for hemp-based THC drinks and edibles. The debate over regulating these products have been ongoing for over a year, with THC-infused drinks and edibles already being sold in the state. ABC Columbia reports that recent attempts to establish statewide standards failed after the House rejected a compromise approved by the Senate. Lawmakers did indicate that hemp regulations will be addressed at the federal level in September. I'm Katie Gray.
0: And I'm Anthony Lucero, USA Radio News.
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0: Overnight for Sheboygan, Indian River, and the Straits of Mackinac, showers and thunderstorms possible, low 59. Mostly sunny on Wednesday, high 91. Mostly sunny Thursday, high 88. That's your forecast. I'm Tim O'Brien.
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1: USA Radio News, I'm Anthony Lucero. A ceasefire between Israel and Lebanon is reportedly holding as Israeli Prime Minister Benjamin Netanyahu visited southern Lebanon with members of his cabinet. Officials say Israeli troops remain in a buffer security zone while diplomacy continues alongside conditions for Hezbollah's disarmament. Representative Tom Keene returned to Congress after a depression treatment.
2: New Jersey Congressman Tom Keene Jr. says he has returned to the House after a four-month absence for treatment of depression. Speaking on the House floor, Keene said he was hospitalized after receiving a diagnosis and followed doctors' recommendations for recovery. He told colleagues the condition affected both his physical and mental health and said he is now healthier and stronger as he resumes his duties. House Speaker Mike Johnson said there is no conspiracy surrounding the absence. Ron Warner, USA Radio News.
1: Alex Murdaugh's new murder trial is set for April 2027.
3: The former South Carolina lawyer was convicted of murdering his son and wife in 2023, but the conviction was overturned because of jury interference by former county clerk of court Becky Hill. Murdaugh was in a Lexington County court Monday to begin the process of arranging his new trial. He's still serving decades behind bars for financial crimes. John Summers, USA Radio News.
1: Independence Day is Saturday, and it's among the biggest holidays of the year that we as Americans celebrate.
4: Your office may run holiday hours on the 3rd with a shortened workday, but officially the 4th is the holiday, and according to the U.S. Postal Service, mail delivery will happen on the 3rd, just not on the 4th. They will close all postal offices and pause deliveries on Saturday. Mail will resume service on Monday, July 6th. The 4th is

0: is just one of 11 federal holidays the USPS observes every year. I'm Bree Tennis.
1: At the closing bell, the Dow gained 136 points, the S&P 500 rose 58, and the NASDAQ climbed 393 points. I'm Lizzie Radabali.
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2: California legislators and the governor have taken a major step to reform education.
4: The legislature approved a bill to minimize the elected state school superintendent's power over the California Department of Education. Chino Hills Republican Sonia Shaw and San Diego Democrat Richard Barrera are running to determine the next statewide school superintendent. Barrera says he's disappointed.
5: Voters want an independent elected official. They don't want to be dependent on people who are appointed by a governor.
4: Governor Newsom will appoint a director of education starting next year. He says it's to modernize the system that implements those policies. I'm Phil Farrar.
2: A measure that would have permitted non-citizens to vote in local Los Angeles elections will not appear on the November ballot after the city council declined to advance it. The proposal would have applied to only local offices and tax measures, but officials said it was not fully vetted and needs further review, although it could return in the future. A group of people on a Washington state beach try to hide live crabs in their clothing to escape a fish and wildlife agent.
6: The officer was watching people on the beach in Pacific County take Dungeness crabs. He saw a man place a crab in the hood of a woman's jacket. When he stopped the group at the parking lot, they said they didn't have crabs. The officer saw a crab leg sticking out from under a woman's hat. Searching the group, he found a crab in a woman's bra and hidden in special pockets throughout their clothing. Two women were carrying 21 crabs. Brad Ford.
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8: Weather. Overnight for Sheboygan, Indian River, and the Straits of Mackinac. Showers and thunderstorms possible, low 59. Mostly sunny on Wednesday, high 91. Mostly sunny Thursday, high 88. That's your forecast. I'm Tim O'Brien.
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And I'm the seventh out of seven sons. My pappy was a pistol, I'm a son.

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2: If in fact we accepted that you can charge money to use an international waterway because it happens to be near your territorial space, well then this will spread throughout the world. Like a contagion.
1: Shipping traffic is rebounding through the Strait of Hormuz after recent U.S.-Iran strikes with dozens of vessels transiting daily. The increase follows a reported stand-down agreement to allow safe passage as negotiations continue involving U.S. officials and regional counterparts. New Yorkers are reacting after a series of drone encounters at metropolitan area airports over the past few days.
3: There were at least two sightings at Newark Airport over the weekend, including a near collision, before a pilot landing at JFK Airport Monday reported a drone colliding with the top of the cockpit.
4: I mean, it's pretty scary. I feel like there's a lot going on, so everybody got to have their eyes open.
5: I would think you got to regulate that airspace. It's got to be governed somehow.
6: I'm curious. It makes me think it's people. You know, more and more people have drones. But I don't know.
3: That was all followed by a helicopter pilot reporting he was almost struck by a remote control plane near JFK. The FAA says it gets about 100 complaints a month about unmanned aircrafts. In New York, I'm Natalie Migliori.
1: After days of gas prices falling in the state of California, it's time for them to go back up.
7: A state tax increase is expected to raise the cost of a gallon of gas by 2.

0: 2 cents. Starting on the 1st of July, the excise tax on gasoline will increase in California to 63.4 cents per gallon. The tax applies only to the state's excise tax and is separate from federal taxes and sales taxes already included in the price of the pump. Despite the increase, state officials predict a decline in gas tax revenue as more Californians switch to EVs. I'm Bree Tennis.
1: Wall Street closed higher.
2: At the closing bell, the Dow gained 136 points, the S&P 500 rose 58, and the NASDAQ climbed 393 points. I'm Lizzie Radabali.
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1: A major heat dome is expanding across the eastern U.S., impacting millions and expected to last into the July 4th weekend. Forecasters say it will intensify by midweek, pushing temperatures into the triple digits in cities including Philadelphia, New York, and Washington, with potential for tropical development in the Gulf of America as well as the Atlantic Ocean. Western North Carolina's top trauma hospital is facing its 4th immediate jeopardy designation in 5 years.
5: It's the highest severity warning from the Centers for Medicare and Medicaid Services. Federal Medicare records show Asheville's Mission Hospital warnings came after inspectors found problems tied to failures to isolate contagious patients and to patient deaths. Mission is the only trauma hospital serving the region's 18 mountain counties. The facility has until July 26th to prove its patient safety fixes are working. John Summers, USA Radio News.
1: The movie Supergirl falls short of box office expectations.
6: The new Supergirl movie is facing a weak opening at the box office, with early global earnings falling well below production costs, according to industry estimates. Analysts say the film would need significantly higher revenue just to break even, raising questions about its commercial performance and the broader strategy of the rebooted DC film universe. Studio leadership says the project is only one part of a long-term late, while competing releases continue to perform strongly in theaters. Ron Warner, USA Radio News.
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7: 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I just want to warn you, traffic is tough out there.
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11: Overnight for Sheboygan, Indian River, and the Straits of Mackinac. Showers and thunderstorms possible, low 59. Mostly sunny on Wednesday, high 91. Mostly sunny Thursday, high 88. That's your forecast. I'm Tim O'Brien.
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wasn't clear. Was it yesterday? No, wait, the day before. Finally got a ride with a preacher man who asked, were you bound on such a cold, dark afternoon? As we drove on through the rain, as he listened, I explained, and he left.

The crack of the bat, the roar of the crowd. 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

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And when the waters of life

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0: Serving Sheboygan in the Straits area for 70 years. 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Sheboygan.
1: USA Radio News, I'm Anthony Lucero. The first round of talks between the U.S. Special Envoy and Qatar's Prime Minister on an Iran deal framework has wrapped for the day. Officials say discussions focused on Iran negotiations and implementation of the Lebanon Memorandum of Understanding, with indirect talks expected to continue as the Iranian delegation arrives tomorrow. A resurfaced video shows Democratic Socialist of American National leader David Jenkins saying the group's goal is communism, drawing renewed political criticism.
2: I mean, our goal is liberation. Our goal is communism.
1: CNN anchor Caitlin Collins recently said Democratic Socialists are not communists, highlighting ongoing debate over the movement's ideology. President Trump is urging Congress on citizenship.
3: President Trump is urging Congress to pursue legislation on birthright citizenship after a Supreme Court ruling left the current policy in place. In a social media post, Trump said lawmakers should act rather than seek a constitutional amendment. The president also

0: also praised recent Supreme Court decisions involving Title IX and campaign finance. Supporters call the rulings constitutional victories, while critics argue they could reshape immigration, civil rights, and election law. Ron Warner, USA Radio News.
1: LeBron James is leaving the Los Angeles Lakers after 8 seasons.
2: Fletch Sports CEO Rich Paul tells ESPN James has informed the Lakers he plans to play elsewhere in the 2026-27 season. Paul is James' agent. The Lakers have also confirmed the announcement on social media with a thank you post. The now 41-year-old became the NBA's all-time leading scorer as a Laker and led the franchise to its 17th NBA championship in 2020. NBA free agency officially opens today. Multiple reports say the Golden State Warriors are the front runners to sign James, who will be entering a record-setting 24th season. I'm Daniel Martindale.
1: Wall Street closed higher.
3: At the closing bell, the Dow gained 136 points, the S&P 500 rose 58, and the NASDAQ climbed 393 points. I'm Lizzie Radabali.
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1: Student loan changes take effect tomorrow under the One Big Beautiful Bill Act, signed by President Trump, limiting borrowing and changing repayment terms. The new rules cap Parent PLUS loans at $20,000 a year and $65,000 per student. It is possible confusion at the voting booth for Alaskans.
5: The Alaska Supreme Court's allowing Daniel J. Sullivan Jr. to remain on the ballot in the race for U.S. Senate. The move clears the way for him to appear alongside incumbent Senator Dan Sullivan in the August primary. The court issued a brief order Monday, just hours before the state was set to begin printing ballots. The Alaska Division of Elections removed Sullivan Jr. from the race earlier this month after Republican officials argued his candidacy could confuse voters because of the shared name. John Summers, USA Radio News.
1: THC regulations in South Carolina remain on hold as state lawmakers fail to come to a solution.
6: State lawmakers ended a special session without passing new rules for hemp-based THC drinks and edibles. The debate over regulating these products have been ongoing for over a year, with THC-infused drinks and edibles already being sold in the state. ABC Columbia reports that recent attempts to establish statewide standards failed after the House rejected a compromise approved by the Senate. Lawmakers did indicate that hemp regulations will be addressed at the federal level in September. I'm Katie Gray.
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9: Overnight for Sheboygan, Indian River, and the Straits of Mackinac. Showers and thunderstorms possible, low 59. Mostly sunny on Wednesday, high 91. Mostly sunny Thursday, high 88. That's your forecast. I'm Tim O'Brien.
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This is the same road I took the day I left home, but it sure looks different now. Well, I guess I look different too, 'cause time changes everything.

0: With several major decisions Tuesday, the court upheld birthright citizenship for almost anyone born in the U.S. In another ruling, the High Court upheld state laws which ban transgender athletes from taking part in girls' and women's sports. The justices also struck down longtime campaign finance rules to limit how much a political party can spend in support of individual candidates. House Speaker Mike Johnson reacted to the decision of maintaining birthright citizenship during a House GOP press conference.
1: I'm very disappointed in that outcome. I think it subjects the country to serious challenges going forward, and we'll have to deal with it as Congress.
0: Meanwhile, Democrats applauded the decision. The Supreme Court will decide whether AR-15 and similar rifles are protected by the Second Amendment. The justices will hear arguments during their next term on challenges to bans of the weapons in Connecticut and Chicago. The National Shooting Sports Foundation says 32 million modern sporting rifles are in circulation across the nation. A major heat dome's impacting millions this week in the eastern half of the U.S. Frank Velez is the director of the Chicago Office of Emergency Management.
2: An extreme warning, heat warning, has been issued by the National Weather Center. Dangerous heat and humidity levels are expected throughout the week.
0: The heat dome's forecast to last well into the July 4th weekend as it expands and intensifies today. Cities including Philadelphia, New York, Washington, D.C., and many others could hit the triple digits. Michael Byrd, an actor known for his work in Harry Potter and the Deathly Hallows Part 1, has died at the age of 82. That's according to The Guardian, who says he passed away June 20th. Byrd amassed over 170 credits, including roles in the films Braveheart, Tomorrow Never Dies, and several others. From America's News Network, USA Radio News.
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0: Dementia costs in the U.S. are expected to surpass $800 billion this year.
4: The Alzheimer's Association, in a new study, found that skyrocketing costs are falling mostly on unpaid caregivers. Family members bear three times the expense, not the government. Over 5 million Americans are living with dementia, and another five are caring for them without pay. The study also showed quality of life losses are the biggest driver of dementia's total burden. I'm Sarah Lee Kessler.
0: The Mega Millions jackpot's rolling over again.
5: There was no grand prize winner on Tuesday night, so the next drawing on Friday will be worth at least $542 million. The cash option on that works out to be $242 million. I'm Mark Mayfield.
0: The quality of U.S.-made automobiles improved last year.
6: J.D. Power says industry-wide new vehicle quality posted its strongest year-over-year gain since 1997. That's based on a survey of some 80,000 car buyers or lessees of new 2026 models. And for the first time in 16 years, Ford came out on top of the initial quality rankings. Ford still leads the industry in recalls with 51 this year versus Stellantis 19. Industry-wide, the survey found its glitches in infotainment systems that remain the top reported problem. I'm Tammy Trujillo.
0: Music acts ZZ Top and Cheap Trick are extending their 2026 tour together. I'm John Summers, USA Radio News.
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8: 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For Sheboygan, Indian River, and the Straits of Mackinac, heat advisory today. Heat index values to 104.
9: Chance of showers and thunderstorms through the day, sunshine and hot.

High 91, west winds around 10. A chance of showers and thunderstorms tonight, low 67. Becoming sunny tomorrow, high 86. Friday, mostly sunny, high 85. For the Independence Day weekend, Saturday, partly sunny, maybe a shower, high 83. Mostly sunny Sunday, high 82. That's your forecast. I'm Tim O'Brien. Have a great Wednesday.

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0: For Sheboygan, Indian River, and the Straits of Mackinac, chance of showers and thunderstorms today, becoming sunny and hot. High 91, heat index to 101. West winds around 10. A chance of showers and thunderstorms tonight, low 67. Becoming sunny tomorrow, high 86. Friday, mostly sunny, high 85. For the 4th, partly sunny, maybe a shower, high of 83.
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2: I'm Ryan Ranker. The list of road closures due to heavy rains in northern Michigan is growing. MDOT adding several more routes that have been damaged by recent severe weather, and more closures may be announced in the future. The closures in Antrim and Emmett counties impact portions of M66, M88, and M119. They're encouraging you to visit michigan.gov/dry for updated state road closures. And it's still very hot and will be for the next few days. Mid and lower portions of the Mitten extreme heat warning remains in effect through 8 o'clock Thursday night. For northern Michigan and the UP, heat advisory in effect through Thursday night as well. Hot temperatures and high humidity may cause heat illnesses, so take extra precautions. A suspected drunk driver hit and killed a man riding a motorcycle when Flint police say a 30-year-old Burton woman was speeding and crossed the center lane into oncoming traffic, hitting 69-year-old Gregory Green. He was pronounced dead on the scene. The female driver and her passengers sustained minor injuries. The case is being presented to the Genesee County Prosecutor's Office for review. And a man in the UP will have a competency hearing after a police chase ended in flames. Trevor Restivo facing 10 charges when a reported shooting earlier in the month ended with him driving into a Nagani gas station pump, causing an explosion. Body cam video obtained by WLUC TV6 shows the crash and the arrest afterwards.
3: I know I am. I know what I did, and it was stupid, and I shouldn't have never done it. I'm going to have to pay the consequence, pay the paper.
2: And the case will be on hold until the exam can take place. A parasailer in West Michigan saved this afternoon in South Haven. Emergency services sent to North Beach after another parasailer caught the attention of people on shore. They say crews were able to untangle the ropes and return that person to the shore uninjured, who was wearing a life jacket. I'm Ryan Racker for the Michigan News Network.
4: As a parent, you said you'd never give up the convertible.
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9: For Sheboygan, Indian River, and the Straits of Mackinac, heat advisory today. Heat index values up to 104. Chance of showers and thunderstorms today. Becoming sunny and hot, high 91. West winds around 10. A chance of showers and thunderstorms tonight, low 67. Becoming sunny tomorrow, high 86.
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belli. You know I must have left you 100 times, but you don't know that. 'Cause I was afraid I'd be ashamed that you'd laugh when you found out just how far it went. But you didn't, and you don't. I know you ain't gonna ever love me. And someday I'll go, but I'm not ready yet.

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1: USA Radio News. I'm John Summers. President Trump's in North Dakota today for the dedication of the Theodore Roosevelt Presidential Library. The president joins other dignitaries in Medora, where Roosevelt spent time ranching in the North Dakota Badlands. Vice President J.D. Vance speaks today at the Naval Air Station Oceana in Virginia Beach. The White House says the visit's meant to highlight the Trump administration's efforts to support American warfighters and veterans during America's 250th anniversary. President Trump indicated he has plans to use Congress to end birthright citizenship. The president floated the idea in a Truth Social post Tuesday after the Supreme Court ruled 6-3 against his executive order to restrict the policy.
2: In a social media post, Trump said lawmakers should act rather than seek a constitutional amendment. The president also praised recent Supreme Court decisions involving Title IX and campaign finance. Supporters call the rulings constitutional victories, while critics argue they could reshape immigration, civil rights, and election law. Ron Warner, USA Radio News.
1: Meanwhile, a measure which would have allowed non-citizens to vote in local elections across Los Angeles will not be on the ballot in November.
3: The measure would have allowed non-citizens a say in local politics, things like school board seats and tax measures, but they wouldn't get to vote for governor or president in national or statewide races. The thought behind it is that non-citizens pay taxes, so they should get a say in how that local tax money is spent. The measure needed approval by the LA City Council by today to get on the ballot, but the council said nope, it wasn't vetted properly and needs more time to be studied. I'm Jason Nathanson.
1: Colorado Democratic Congresswoman Diana DeGette is projected to lose her seat in the U.S. House after a strong performance from challenger Milot Kairos. Kairos is another in a list of self-proclaimed socialists in recent weeks to win primary races across the nation. From America's News Network, USA Radio.

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0: Millions in the eastern half of the U.S. are bracing for high temperatures as a major heat dome expands ahead of the July 4th weekend. Forecasters expect it to intensify today, with cities including Philadelphia, New York, Washington, D.C., and several others hitting triple digits. Meanwhile, the mega heat dome could spark tropical storm development near the southern U.S., in the Atlantic, and the Gulf. NASA's planning a daring mission aimed at preventing a space telescope from falling to Earth. Tom Costello reports a startup called Catalyst Space will attempt to save the 22-year-old Swift Observatory, which is 210 miles above Earth, but is being pulled back to the planet.
4: Using a Pegasus rocket dropped from a high-flying plane over the Pacific. Inside that rocket, a robot named Link will emerge, then literally grab and push the Swift telescope away from a certain depth.
0: If the telescope isn't rescued by November, it will be too late. Health officials warn travelers about highly contagious norovirus outbreaks.
5: Dr. Mary Ann Samago says norovirus spreads easily.
6: One of the things that makes it especially contagious is it doesn't take much. Just a small number of particles, if you run into it from somebody that's infected, can cause an illness.
5: She urges frequent hand washing, cleaning surfaces, and safe food handling. Anthony Lucero, USA Radio News.
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8: 606 WCBY News. I'm Mike Grisdale. Heat advisories continue. Chance of showers this morning, possibly a thunderstorm, then becoming sunny and hot later. Highs today reach in the low 90s. The heat index could be again above 100 later today. Complete forecast with Tim O'Brien coming up. Checking out the current conditions in the Straits area. 74 at the Pellston Airport, 75 Indian River, 76 Wolverine, 74 in Gaylord. A few clouds and 65 on Mackinac Island. Cloudy 68 Mackinac City, 67 St. Ignace. Clouds and 71 in Sheboygan. Heavy rains earlier this week have done widespread damage to roads in Antrim and Emmett County. MDOT continues to survey the damage that washed out culverts and pavement on several state highways. National Weather Service says 6 to 7 inches of rain fell over a brief period from Sunday night into Monday. This closed 5 sections of highway, including M66 south of East Jordan, parts of M88 in Antrim County, and M119 south of Goodhart in Emmett County. Remember, M119 had already sustained damage earlier this year from flooding. Now, crews are evaluating 5 additional locations along that road. You can check updated closures and detour information on the state.

0: its website, michigan.gov/drive. Coast Guard and local law enforcement crews across the Great Lakes are scheduled to increase the number of boating safety patrols over the 4th of July weekend. It's part of Operation Dry Water, a nationwide initiative focusing on enforcing laws against boating under the influence. The National Association of State Boating Law Administrators began this effort trying to cut down on alcohol, which is said to be the leading contributing factor in fatal boating accidents. The updated process for Sheboygan County's master plan is well underway and public input is encouraged. According to the county's website, the master plan update will guide future land use, community development, and resource protection across the county. The plan is community-driven, and everyone from residents to business owners to community organizations are encouraged to participate. A public survey is available. You can check it out online at sheboygancounty.net. In high school sports, congratulations to Don Gustafson of St. Ignace. The former teacher, school administrator, and longtime football and basketball official is being honored with the Howard Bush Service Award by the MHSAA. There is a complete write-up online at mhsaa.com. Tigers and Yankees went at it last night in the Bronx. Let's get the recap this morning from the Detroit Tiger Baseball Radio Network.
1: Ground ball and a base hit in the right field for McKinstry.
2: 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Here's Dan Dickerson.
3: Hi, this is Dan Dickerson. The Tigers make it 2 straight over the New York Yankees in the Bronx with a 9-3 win. This is a matchup of two aces. Tarik Skubal on the mound for the Tigers. Cam Stettler with a 1.62 ERA through 17 starts on the mound for the Yankees. He'd given up 6 home runs in those 17 starts, and the Tigers chased him from this game with home run power. Kerry Carpenter, 2 outs, bases empty in the first, hit a home run to center field. Jones went back to center fielder, jumped at the wall. The ball went in his glove and went out of his glove over the fence. It would have been the third out of the first inning. Instead, Carpenter hits his 13th home run. Green followed with a monster shot to right field, his 10th home run of the year. Colt Keith with a single. Torkelson in a 10-pitch battle with Schlittler on the 10th pitch after falling behind in the at-bat. 0-2 hits his 14th home run to left. 6 batters in, the Tigers have a 4-0 lead. More than enough for Tarik Skubal. He gave up a run in the first inning on a Rice home run. Did not give up a run the rest of the way. He finishes 6 innings, 2 runs, 1 earned on 1 hit, no walks, and 9 strikeouts. Tigers kept adding on. They chased Schlittler from this game. 1 batter into the 5th inning. Riley Green hit another home run off of Schlittler to right field. He'd given up 2 home runs to a lefty this year and 213 at-bats. Carpenter and Green hit 3 off of him in 4 at-bats in this game. Tigers go on to the 9-3 win. They improved to 37-49 with a win. The Yankees have now lost 10 of their last 13. They fall to 48-37 with a loss. Tigers go for the sweep on Wednesday afternoon. It's going to be a hot, steamy day in New York. Troy Melton on the mound for the Tigers, going for his 5th win. Will Warren, 7-3 with a 3.75 ERA, goes for the Yankees. 1:35 start. We're on the air at 1:10 on the Detroit Tigers Radio Network.
2: Big Country Gold. For Sheboygan, Indian River, and the Straits of Mackinac, heat advisory today. Heat index values to 104. A chance of showers and thunderstorms through the day. Sunshine and hot, high 91. West winds around 10. A chance of showers and thunderstorms tonight, low 67. Becoming sunny tomorrow, high 86. Friday, mostly sunny, high 85. For the Independence Day weekend, Saturday, partly sunny, maybe a shower, high 83. Mostly sunny Sunday, high 82. That's your forecast. I'm Tim O'Brien. Have a great Wednesday.
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0: Big Country Gold. Mike Grisdale to help start the month of July. It's Wednesday here in the Straits area. It'll be a hot one. Heat advisories continue. Chance of showers early, possibly a thunderstorm. Becoming sunny and hot later with highs today in the low 90s. Complete forecast with Tim O'Brien coming up. National headlines. Sources in the Middle East say U.S. and Iranian officials are continuing to hold low-level talks in Qatar. Recent financial reports say President Trump made over $1 billion from cryptocurrency ventures in his first year back in office. We'll have updates from the Michigan News Network later this hour. USA Radio News at the top of the hour. Communities are ready to celebrate America's 250th birthday this weekend. In Sheboygan, Saturday, it's a downtown parade beginning at 10 a.m. Fireworks Saturday night will be from the fairgrounds. Indian River Chamber of Commerce will present a 4th of July parade Saturday, 10 a.m. Fireworks will be Sunday night at DeVoe Beach. Mackinac City will celebrate Independence Day with music, fireworks, and the Mackinac Women's Club annual Strawberry Social. St. Ignace 4th of July Parade, 4 p.m. Saturday, followed by the community picnic from 5 to 7 at Little Bear East. No one matched all the numbers in last night's Mega Millions, so that jackpot grows to $542 million Friday. Tonight's Powerball worth $375 million. In sports, Detroit's bats were booming last night in New York, and Tarek Skubal was hot. The Tigers beat the Yankees 9-3. Detroit hit 5 homers, including 2 from Riley Green. Skubal struck out 9, did not walk a batter in 6 innings. He evens his record at 4-4. Tigers improved to 37-49. They'll go for the sweep this afternoon in the Bronx. Troy Melton gets the start for Detroit. First pitch at 1:30 right here on WCBY. World Cup Soccer, the knockout round is underway. Team USA in action tonight in Santa Clara when they face Bosnia-Herzegovina, 8 o'clock on Fox. High school sports, congratulations to Don Gustafson of St. Ignace. The former teacher, school administrator, and longtime football and basketball official is being honored with the Howard Bush Service Award by the MHSAA. Birthdays and anniversaries on the radio later this morning. It'll happen in the 9 o'clock hour. Give us a call, 231-627-9005.
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2: For Sheboygan, Indian River, and the Straits of Mackinac, chance of showers and thunderstorms today becoming sunny and hot. High 91, heat index to 101. West winds around 10. A chance of showers and thunderstorms tonight, low 67. Becoming sunny tomorrow, high 86. Friday, mostly sunny, high 85. For the 4th, partly sunny, maybe a shower, high of 83.
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2: I'm Beth Fisher. Another hot one in Michigan for the mid and lower portions of the state. An extreme heat warning remains in effect through 8 p.m. Thursday. Heat index values will be up to 105. For northern Michigan and the UP, a heat advisory is in effect until Thursday night, with heat index values up to 100. Hot temperatures and high humidity may cause heat

0: illnesses take extra precautions. After much back and forth, President Donald Trump says Michigan will get more than $30 million in disaster relief funds for devastating storms that ravaged the state in April. Early last month, Governor Whitmer and Michigan congressional members asked the federal government for a major disaster declaration for the storms that blew through dozens of counties. President Trump made the announcement on social media, saying he'd informed Whitmer the $32 million will go towards both individual assistance for residents and public assistance for local governments. Following a landmark Supreme Court ruling upholding birthright citizenship, protected residents are being told it's safe to file for other documentation.
1: The ruling on Tuesday struck down President Donald Trump's executive order that would have changed birthright citizenship as we currently know it. Herman Bade, president of the Detroit immigration law firm in West Bloomfield, said before the ruling his clients were hesitant to make any changes.
2: I've had clients who are worried about applying for passports or people even worried about applying for citizenship.
1: And Bade said he's telling his clients now they can rest easy and apply away. Ryan Recker for the Michigan News Network.
0: You know not to drink and drive. Now the Coast Guard is reminding people that they and local law enforcement will be out with extra patrols focusing on boating under the influence. They call it Operation Dry Water. The Coast Guard says alcohol is the leading contributing factor in fatal boating accidents. The extra patrols run through July 4th weekend. I'm Beth Fisher for the Michigan News Network.
3: America's been overrun by the third world. And liberal John James wants to let in thousands more. 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
5: For Sheboygan, Indian River, and the Straits of Mackinac, heat advisory today. Heat index values up to 104. Chance of showers and thunderstorms today. Becoming sunny and hot, high 91. West winds around 10. Chance of showers and thunderstorms tonight, low 67. Becoming sunny tomorrow, high 86.
6: Big.

0: Big Country Gold and Mark Chestnut. Mike Grisdale just after 7 o'clock on the first day of July. Quick reminder, Sheboygan Farmers Market will happen today. Every Wednesday and Saturday throughout the summer from 8 till 1, downtown Festival Square through the end of October. We do have some cloud cover. But the people setting up at Festival Square says there's a nice little breeze down there. So check it out today at the Farmers Market, downtown Sheboygan. They'll also be there again on Saturday, the 4th of July, and they'll have musical entertainment like they do every Saturday. Currently, cloud cover in the Straits area. Heat advisories in effect. It's 72 in the Rivertown.
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3: USA Radio News, I'm John Summers. President Trump announced he will gather Republicans in Texas for a midterm convention as the party works to maintain control of Congress. Scheduled for September 9th and 10th in Dallas, the event's described in his Truth Social post as a truly historic event. Trump said he expects Republicans to celebrate what he calls the Great American Comeback, highlighting tax cuts, border security, and lower costs. The Supreme Court wrapped up its term Tuesday after issuing major decisions on its final day. Alice Barr reports in a loss for President Trump, the court rejected his effort to limit birthright citizenship.
4: The president signed an executive order limiting that automatic citizenship, which is enshrined in the Constitution's 14th Amendment, to people who have at least one parent who is a U.S. citizen or a permanent resident. The order was immediately blocked and appealed up to the Supreme Court.
3: The High Court also upheld Idaho's and West Virginia's bans on transgender athletes in girls and women's sports. Trump called the decision a big win. Colorado Attorney General Phil Weiser is off to the general election in November after NBC News projected him to win against Senator Michael Bennet in the Democratic primary.
5: Supporters of Phil Weiser packed the house at Ace Eat Serve in Denver, making for a raucous environment when the results came in. Supporters like Jason Parlett believe they've chosen a stronger, more liberal candidate.
6: Because I think people are tired of Michael Bennet. He bent the knee to the Trump administration with the appointees.
5: Supporters say Weiser showed a stronger will to fight President Trump. I'm Connor Shreve.
3: NBC News projects U.S. Senator John Hickenlooper wins the Democratic Senate primary in Colorado. He fended off a challenge from progressive state Senator Julie Gonzalez. From America's News Network, USA Radio News.
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1: The number of job openings held steady in May.
2: The Labor Department says 7.6 million jobs were available, which is little changed from April. The job openings and labor survey shows vacancies for the month were up just 9,000, which is higher than analysts expected. The number of job openings increased in wholesale trade, while health care and social assistance saw the biggest declines. Hirings, layoffs, and quits were little changed in May. I'm Matt Mattinson.
1: The Trump administration says New York's Medicaid Fraud Control Unit is not doing a good enough job, so it's stopping federal funding, which means the unit won't be able to do much at all.
3: The Medicaid Fraud Control Unit's job is to investigate fraud inside the Safety Net program, which is run by the state. Tuesday, Trump HHS Inspector General Thomas March Bell told the unit he would stop funding through September, saying it was moving too slowly and had fewer convictions than units in other states. State AG Letitia James vowed legal action, noting the unit has recovered $627 million in Medicaid fraud on her watch and was recognized by the Trump administration for leading the nation in anti-fraud efforts. In New York, I'm Andrew Whitman.
1: The FDA has approved a new blood cancer treatment which uses donor-derived immune cells to help rebuild a patient's immune system while reducing serious transplant complications. I'm John Summers, USA Radio News.
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6: Heat advisories continue in the Straits area. Chance of showers early, possibly a thunderstorm, becoming sunny and hot later with highs today in the low 90s. Complete forecast with Tim O'Brien coming up. WCBY News, I'm Mike Grisdale. Heavy rains earlier this week have done widespread damage to roads in Antrim and Emmett County. MDOT continues to survey the damage that washed out culverts and pavement on several state highways. National Weather Service says 6 to 7 inches of rain fell over a brief period from Sunday night into Monday, and this closed five sections of highway, including M66 south of East Jordan, parts of M88 in Antrim County, and M119 south of Goodhart in Emmett County. Remember, M119 had already sustained damage earlier this spring from flooding. And now, crews are evaluating five additional locations along that road. You can check updated closures and detour information on the state's website, michigan.gov/drive. Coast Guard and local law enforcement crews across the Great Lakes are scheduled to increase the number of boating safety patrols over the 4th of July weekend. It's part of Operation Dry Water, a nationwide initiative focused on enforcing laws against boating under the influence. Yes, Coast Guard officials say wearing a life jacket is important, but it's also just as important to never operate a boat while impaired. Not only does it put your life and your passengers' lives in danger, it also puts all the boating public at risk. Sheboygan County's master plan is being developed, and the public is encouraged to give input. Also, the Sheboygan County Joint Recreation Survey also taking place. Both of these surveys available on the county's website. The master plan update will guide future land use, community development, and resource protection across the county. The public survey for the recreation facilities also is asking for public input. Again, both of those surveys available now online at SheboyganCounty.net.
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1: Big Country Gold. For Sheboygan, Indian River, and the Straits of Mackinac, heat advisory today. Heat index values to 104. A chance of showers and thunderstorms through the day. Sunshine and hot, high 91. West winds around 10. A chance of showers and thunderstorms tonight, low 67. Becoming sunny tomorrow, high 86. Friday, mostly sunny, high 85. For the Independence Day weekend, Saturday, partly sunny, maybe a shower, high 83. Mostly sunny Sunday, high 82. That's your forecast. I'm Tim O'Brien. Have a great Wednesday.
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Big Country Gold. Mike Grisdale to help start the month of July. It's Wednesday here in the Straits area. It'll be a hot one. Heat advisories continue. Chance of showers early, possibly a thunderstorm. Becoming sunny and hot later with highs today in the low 90s. Complete forecast with Tim O'Brien coming up. National headlines. Sources in the Middle East say U.S. and Iranian officials are continuing to hold low-level talks in Qatar. Recent financial reports say President Trump made over $1 billion from cryptocurrency ventures in his first year back in office. We'll have updates from the Michigan News Network later this hour. USA Radio News at the top of the hour. Communities are ready to celebrate America's 250th birthday this weekend. In Sheboygan, Saturday, it's a downtown parade beginning at 10 a.m. Fireworks Saturday night will be from the fairgrounds. Indian River Chamber of Commerce will present a 4th of July parade Saturday, 10 a.m. Fireworks will be Sunday night at DeVoe Beach. Mackinac City will celebrate Independence Day with music, fireworks, and the Mackinac Women's Club annual Strawberry Social. St. Ignace 4th of July Parade, 4 p.m. Saturday, followed by the community picnic from 5 to 7 at Little Bear East. No one matched all the numbers in last night's Mega Millions, so that jackpot grows to $542 million Friday. Tonight's Powerball worth $375 million. In sports, Detroit's bats were booming last night in New York, and Tarek Skubal was hot. The Tigers beat the Yankees 9-3. Detroit hit 5 homers, including 2 from Riley Green. Skubal struck out 9, did not walk a batter in 6 innings. He evens his record at 4-4.

0: Tigers improve to 37-49. They'll go for the sweep this afternoon in the Bronx. Troy Melton gets the start for Detroit. First pitch at 1:30 right here on WCBY. World Cup Soccer, the knockout round is underway. Team USA in action tonight in Santa Clara when they face Bosnia-Herzegovina, 8 o'clock on Fox. High school sports, congratulations to Don Gustafson of St. Ignace, the former teacher, school administrator, and longtime football and basketball official, is being honored with the Howard Bush Service Award by the MHSAA. Birthdays and anniversaries on the radio later this morning. It'll happen in the 9 o'clock hour. Give us a call, 231-627-9005.
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6: For Sheboygan, Indian River, and the Straits of Mackinac, chance of showers and thunderstorms today, becoming sunny and hot. High 91, heat index to 101. West winds around 10. A chance of showers and thunderstorms tonight, low 67. Becoming sunny tomorrow, high 86. Friday, mostly sunny, high 85. For the 4th, partly sunny, maybe a shower, high of 83.
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3: I'm Beth Fisher. An extreme heat warning remains in effect through 8 p.m. Thursday for the mid and lower parts of Michigan. Heat index values will be up to 105. For northern Michigan and the UP, a heat advisory is in effect until Thursday night, with heat index values up to 100. Michigan's Lower Peninsula is in the midst of an extreme heat watch. Priority Health Vice President of Medical and Clinical Operations, Dr. David Rizzutko, says you have to drink plenty of water and stay out of the sun.
4: We do see a number of heat-related illness, exertional heat illnesses, heat cramps, heat exhaustion injury, and more, most concerning, heat stroke. Right, and so just making a recommendation to prepare yourself in advance if you are going to be out of doors for an extended period of time.
3: Rizzutko says in heat stroke, the brain is not getting enough oxygen and blood supply because of the heat-related condition. State police have a message for drivers: slow down.
5: Speeding is one of the most preventable causes of deadly crashes. That's the message from Michigan State Police as they ramp up enforcement starting today and for the entire month of July. Thanks to a federal grant, troopers and local agencies will have extra time to watch for speeders as the summer and 4th of July brings out a higher volume of travelers. In 2024, Michigan recorded 22,260 speed-involved crashes, an increase of 4.2% over the previous year. Ryan Recker for the Michigan News Network.
3: State police giving an update to a missing man who was last seen leaving the Electric Forest Festival Monday in Rothbury. Troopers were called to a campsite after it was reported 28-year-old Gerard Jackson was missing. They said there was no evidence he was taken, but they believe he left on his own. Police later found a

0: rental car with more of his items, and soon after they found his body in the woods. They believe he died by suicide. I'm Beth Fisher for the Michigan News Network.
1: As a parent, you said you'd never give up the convertible.
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5: For Sheboygan, Indian River, and the Straits of Mackinac, heat advisory today. Heat index values up to 104. Chance of showers and thunderstorms today. Becoming sunny and hot, high 91. West winds around 10. Chance of showers and thunderstorms tonight, low 67. Becoming sunny tomorrow, high 86.
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0: Big Country Gold, that's Billy Joe Spears. Mike Grisdale, just after 8 o'clock, another warm one. It is July, after all. Looking for temperatures around 90 this afternoon, and that heat advisory continues. Currently, hazy sunshine in the Straits area. 75 in the River Town.
1: 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Sheboygan!
2: USA Radio News. I'm John Summers. A major heat dome's impacting millions this week in the eastern half of the U.S. Frank Velez is the director of the Chicago Office of Emergency Management.
3: An extreme warning, heat warning, has been issued by the National Weather Center. Dangerous heat and humidity levels are expected throughout the week.
2: The heat dome's forecast to last well into the July 4th weekend as it expands and intensifies today. Cities including Philadelphia, New York, Washington, D.C., and many others could hit the triple digits. The Supreme Court will decide whether AR-15 and similar rifles are protected by the Second Amendment. The justices will hear arguments during their next term on challenges to bans of the weapons in Connecticut and Chicago. The National Shooting Sports Foundation says 32 million modern sporting rifles are in circulation across the nation. The Supreme Court wrapped up its current term with several major decisions Tuesday. The court upheld birthright citizenship for almost anyone born in the U.S. In another ruling, the High Court upheld

0: state laws which ban transgender athletes from taking part in girls' and women's sports. The justices also struck down longtime campaign finance rules to limit how much a political party can spend in support of individual candidates. House Speaker Mike Johnson reacted to the decision of maintaining birthright citizenship during a House GOP press conference.
1: I'm very disappointed in that outcome. I think it subjects the country to serious challenges going forward, and we'll have to deal with it as Congress.
0: Meanwhile, Democrats applauded the decision. Michael Byrd, an actor known for his work in Harry Potter and the Deathly Hallows Part 1, has died at the age of 82. That's according to The Guardian, who says he passed away June 20th. Byrd amassed over 170 credits, including roles in the films Braveheart, Tomorrow Never Dies, and several others. From America's News Network, USA Radio News.
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0: The Mega Millions jackpot's rolling over again.
3: There was no grand prize winner on Tuesday night, so the next drawing on Friday will be worth at least $542 million. The cash option on that works out to be $242 million. I'm Mark Mayfield.
0: The quality of U.S.-made automobiles improved last year.
4: J.D. Power says industry-wide new vehicle quality posted its strongest year-over-year gain since 1997. That's based on a survey of some 80,000 car buyers or lessees of new 2026 models. And for the first time in 16 years, Ford came out on top of the initial quality rankings. Ford still leads the industry in recalls with 51 this year versus Stellantis 19. Industry-wide, the survey found it's glitches in infotainment systems that remain the top reported problem. I'm Tammy Trujillo.
0: Dementia costs in the U.S. are expected to surpass $800 billion this year.
5: The Alzheimer's Association, in a new study, found that skyrocketing costs are falling mostly on unpaid caregivers. Family members bear three times the expense, not the government. Over 5 million Americans are living with dementia, and another five are caring for them without pay. The study also showed quality of life losses are the biggest driver of dementia's total burden. I'm Sarah Lee Kessler.
0: President Trump's in North Dakota today for the dedication of the Theodore Roosevelt Presidential Library. I'm John Summers, USA Radio News.
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8: Heat advisories continue in the Straits area. Chance of showers early, possibly a thunderstorm, becoming sunny and hot later with highs today in the low 90s. Complete forecast with Tim O'Brien coming up. WCBY News, I'm Mike Grisdale. Heavy rains earlier this week have done widespread damage to roads in Antrim and Emmett County. MDOT continues to survey the damage that washed out culverts and pavement on several state highways. National Weather Service says 6 to 7 inches of rain fell over a brief period from Sunday night into Monday. And this closed five sections of highway, including M66 south of East Jordan, parts of M88 in Antrim County, and M119 south of Goodhart in Emmett County. Remember, M119 had already sustained damage earlier this spring from flooding. And now crews are evaluating five additional locations along that

0: 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You can check updated closures and detour information on the state's website, michigan.gov/drive. Coast Guard and local law enforcement crews across the Great Lakes are scheduled to increase the number of boating safety patrols over the 4th of July weekend. It's part of Operation Dry Water, a nationwide initiative focused on enforcing laws against boating under the influence. Yes, Coast Guard officials say wearing a life jacket is important, but it's also just as important to never operate a boat while impaired. Not only does it put your life and your passengers' lives in danger, it also puts all the boating public at risk. Sheboygan County's master plan is being developed, and the public is encouraged to give input. Also, the Sheboygan County Joint Recreation Survey also taking place. Both of these surveys available on the county's website. The master plan update will guide future land use, community development, and resource protection across the county. The public survey for the recreation facilities also is asking for public input. Again, both of those surveys available now online at sheboygancounty.net.
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3: Weather. For Sheboygan, Indian River, and the Straits of Mackinac, heat advisory today. Heat index values to 104. A chance of showers and thunderstorms through the day. Sunshine and hot, high 91. West winds around 10. A chance of showers and thunderstorms tonight, low 67. Becoming sunny tomorrow, high 86. Friday, mostly sunny, high 85. For the Independence Day weekend, Saturday, partly sunny, maybe a shower, high 83. Mostly sunny Sunday, high 82. That's your forecast. I'm Tim O'Brien. Have a great Wednesday.
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Big Country Gold. Mike Grisdale to help start the month of July. It's Wednesday here in the Straits area. It'll be a hot one. Heat advisories continue. Chance of showers early, possibly a thunderstorm. Becoming sunny and hot later with highs today in the low 90s. Complete forecast with Tim O'Brien coming up. National headlines. Sources in the Middle East say U.S. and Iranian officials are continuing to hold low-level talks in Qatar. Recent financial reports say President Trump made over $1 billion from cryptocurrency ventures in his first year back in office. We'll have updates from the Michigan News Network later this hour. USA Radio News at the top of the hour. Communities are ready to celebrate America's 250th birthday this weekend. In Sheboygan, Saturday, it's a downtown parade beginning at 10 a.m. Fireworks Saturday night will be from the fairgrounds. Indian River Chamber of Commerce will present a 4th of July parade Saturday, 10 a.m. Fireworks will be Sunday night at DeVoe Beach. Mackinac City will celebrate Independence Day with music, fireworks, and the Mackinac Women's Club annual Strawberry Social.

0: St. Ignace 4th of July Parade, 4 p.m. Saturday, followed by the community picnic from 5 to 7 at Little Bear East. No one matched all the numbers in last night's Mega Millions, so that jackpot grows to $542 million Friday. Tonight's Powerball worth $375 million. In sports, Detroit's bats were booming last night in New York, and Tarek Skubal was hot. The Tigers beat the Yankees 9-3. Detroit hit five homers, including two from Riley Green. Skubal struck out nine, did not walk a batter in six innings. He evens his record at 4-4. Tigers improved to 37-49. They'll go for the sweep this afternoon in the Bronx. Troy Melton gets the start for Detroit. First pitch at 1:30 right here on WCBY. World Cup Soccer, the knockout round is underway. Team USA in action tonight in Santa Clara when they face Bosnia-Herzegovina, 8 o'clock on Fox. High school sports, congratulations to Don Gustafson of St. Ignace, the former teacher, school administrator, and longtime football and basketball official, is being honored with the Howard Bush Service Award by the MHSAA. Birthdays and anniversaries on the radio later this morning. It'll happen in the 9 o'clock hour. Give us a call, 231-627-9005.
1: A Better Life with Dr. Sanjay Gupta.
2: A colleague of mine went to a meeting of the primetime seniors the other week. There are programs like this all over the country for people in their 60s, 70s, 80s, and beyond to stay active. It's not just something to keep older folks busy. It helps to keep their bodies in shape and their brains sharp. Showing up with a good attitude is a must, and research shows that having the right mindset actually does lead to better physical aging. So if you need some suggestions to boost your positivity, experts we talked to recommended focusing on goals, which can boost your confidence. Practice gratitude, they said. One of the seniors my colleague met told her that just waking up in the morning is, quote, better than the alternative. That's true. Focus on the things you can control. Diet and exercise, and very importantly, surround yourself with positive people, because that can be contagious. I'm Dr. Sanjay Gupta, helping you live a better life.
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7: Hi, this is Mike Avery, and this is today's Outdoor Magazine Minute. Ron St. Louis runs Northern Wilderness Bear Hunts in White River, Ontario. 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
1: Depends on how the hunter feels. 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
0: More Ontario bear hunting tips next time.
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3: For Sheboygan, Indian River, and the Straits of Mackinac, chance of showers and thunderstorms today, becoming sunny and hot. High 91, heat index to 101. West winds around 10. A chance of showers and thunderstorms tonight, low 67. Becoming sunny tomorrow, high 86. Friday, mostly sunny, high 85. For the 4th, partly sunny, maybe a shower, high of 83.
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2: I'm Beth Fisher. Another hot one in Michigan. For the mid and lower portions of the state, an extreme heat warning remains in effect through 8 p.m. Thursday. Heat index values will be up to 105. For northern Michigan and the UP, a heat advisory is in effect until Thursday night with heat index values up to 100. Hot temperatures and high humidity may cause heat illnesses. Take extra precautions. After a funnel cloud was seen in the UP near Trenary, south of Marquette last night, the National Weather Service will send a crew to survey the area today for potential tornado damage. There have not been reports of heavy damage or injuries. After weeks of uncertainty, Michigan is set to receive more than $30 million in federal disaster aid to help alleviate the damage caused by the severe storms that swept through the state in April. Governor Whitmer and Michigan's congressional delegation requested a major disaster declaration last month for the storms that impacted dozens of counties. President Donald Trump announced on social media that he had approved the request and informed the governor of the decision. With the latest Supreme Court ruling on birthright citizenship, many individuals born in the U.S. are now rushing to secure the papers they once feared asking for.
3: Herman Bade, president of the Detroit immigration law firm, said some of his clients were hesitant when applying for passports or citizenship.
4: There was some fear of even if they have a passport, they were afraid to travel abroad because if they come back, they don't know what they're going to face or if there's a new executive order while they're abroad. And so people are hesitating even to leave the U.S.
3: And Bade says that despite their parents' status, if a child was born here, they can rest easy now after this decision was clarified by the Supreme Court. Ryan Recker for the Michigan News Network.
2: 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I'm Beth Fisher for the Michigan News Network.
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7: The Tigers blasted the Yankees again last night by a final score of 9-3 against the best pitcher in the American League this year. Yankee starter Cam Schlittler entered the game with a 1.62 ERA, which ranked second in baseball and first in the American League. He had only given up 6 home runs all year, but the Tigers hit 4 against him in just 4 innings. Kerry Carpenter homered first with a 2-out solo shot in the first that went in and out of the glove of center fielder Spencer Jones, who just missed a robbery. After that, both Riley Green and Spencer Torkelson homered to make it 4-0 after one inning. Green homered again in the third for his 11th dinger of the season. James Outman had the final home run of the game in the sixth inning to make it 9-1 Tigers. Derek Skubal allowed just one hit and 2 runs over 6 innings with 9 strikeouts. The Tigers finished the month of June 15-11 with the win. They're now 37-49 on the year. Their series finale with the Yankees is at 1:35 today. I'm Brendan Shabath for the Michigan News Network.
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0: 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Weather. For Sheboygan, Indian River, and the Straits of Mackinac, heat advisory today. Heat index values up to 104. Chance of showers and thunderstorms today. Becoming sunny and hot, high 91. West winds around 10. A chance of showers and thunderstorms tonight, low 67. Becoming sunny tomorrow, high 86.
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1: USA Radio News. I'm John Summers. President Trump indicated he has plans to use Congress to end birthright citizenship. The president floated the idea in a Truth Social post Tuesday after the Supreme Court ruled 6-3 against his executive order to restrict the policy.
2: In a social media post, Trump said lawmakers should act rather than seek a constitutional amendment. The president also praised recent Supreme Court decisions involving Title IX and campaign finance. Supporters call the rulings constitutional victories, while critics argue they could reshape immigration, civil rights, and election law. Ron Warner, USA Radio News.
1: Colorado Democratic Congresswoman Diana DeGette is projected to lose her seat in the U.S. House after a strong performance from challenger Milot Kairos. Kairos is another in a list of self-proclaimed socialists in recent weeks to win primary races across the nation. Meanwhile, a measure which would have allowed non-citizens to vote in local elections across Los Angeles will not be on the ballot in November.
3: The measure would have allowed non-citizens a say in local politics, things like school board seats and tax measures, but they wouldn't get to vote for governor or president in national or statewide races. The thought behind it is that non-citizens pay taxes, so they should get a say in how that local tax money is spent. The measure needed approval by the LA City Council by today to get on the ballot, but the council said nope, it wasn't vetted properly and needs more time to be studied. I'm Jason Nathanson.
1: President Trump's in North Dakota today for the dedication of the Theodore Roosevelt Presidential Library. The president joins other dignitaries in Medora, where Roosevelt spent time ranching in the North Dakota Badlands. Vice President J.D. Vance speaks today at the Naval Air Station Oceana in Virginia Beach. The White House says the visit's meant to highlight the Trump administration's efforts to support American warfighters and veterans during America's 250th anniversary. From America's News Network, USA Radio News.
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1: NASA's planning a daring mission aimed at preventing a space telescope from falling to Earth. Tom Costello reports a startup called Catalyst Space will attempt to save the 22-year-old Swift Observatory, which is 210 miles above Earth, but is being pulled back to the planet.
6: Using a Pegasus rocket dropped from a high-flying plane over the Pacific. Inside that rocket, a robot named Link.

0: Drake will emerge, then literally grab and push the Swift telescope away from a certain depth.
1: If the telescope isn't rescued by November, it will be too late. Health officials warn travelers about highly contagious norovirus outbreaks.
2: Dr. Marianne Samego says norovirus spreads easily.
3: One of the things that makes it especially contagious is it doesn't take much. Just a small number of particles, if you run into it from somebody that's infected, can cause an illness.
2: She urges frequent hand washing, cleaning surfaces, and safe food handling. Anthony Lucero, USA Radio News.
1: Millions in the eastern half of the U.S. are bracing for high temperatures as a major heat dome expands ahead of the July 4th weekend. Forecasters expect it to intensify today, with cities including Philadelphia, New York, Washington, D.C., and several others hitting triple digits. Meanwhile, the mega heat dome could spark tropical storm development near the southern U.S., in the Atlantic, and the Gulf. I'm John Summers, USA Radio News.
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2: Heat advisories continue in the Straits area. Chance of showers early, possibly a thunderstorm, becoming sunny and hot later with highs today in the low 90s. Complete forecast with Tim O'Brien coming up. WCBY News, I'm Mike Grisdale. Heavy rains earlier this week have done widespread damage to roads in Antrim and Emmett County. MDOT continues to survey the damage that washed out culverts and pavement on several state highways. National Weather Service says 6 to 7 inches of rain fell over a brief period from Sunday night into Monday, and this closed 5 sections of highway, including M66 south of East Jordan, parts of M88 in Antrim County, and M119 south of Goodhart in Emmett County. Remember, M119 had already sustained damage earlier this spring from flooding. And now, crews are evaluating 5 additional locations along that road. You can check updated closures and detour information on the state's website, michigan.gov/drive. Coast Guard and local law enforcement crews across the Great Lakes are scheduled to increase the number of boating safety patrols over the 4th of July weekend. It's part of Operation Dry Water, a nationwide initiative focused on enforcing laws against boating under the influence. Yes, Coast Guard officials say wearing a life jacket is important, but it's also just as important to never operate a boat while impaired. Not only does it put your life and your passengers' lives in danger, it also puts all the boating public at risk. Sheboygan County's master plan is being developed, and the public is encouraged to give input. Also, the Sheboygan County Joint Recreation Survey also taking place. Both of these surveys available on the county's website. The master plan update will guide future land use, community development, and resource protection across the county. The public survey for the recreation facilities also is asking for public input. Again, both of those surveys available now online at sheboygancounty.net.
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8: Hi, this is Dan Dickerson. The Tigers make it two straight over the New York Yankees in the Bronx with a 9-3 win. This is a matchup of two aces. Tarik Skubal on the mound for the Tigers. Cam Stettler with a 1.62 ERA through 17 starts on the mound for the Yankees. He'd given up six home runs in those 17 starts, and the Tigers chased him from this game with home run power. Kerry Carpenter, two outs, bases empty in the first, hit a home run to center field. Jones went back to center fielder, jumped at the wall. The ball went in his glove and went out of his glove over the fence. It would have been the third out of the first inning. Instead, Carpenter hits his 13th home run. Green followed with a monster shot to right field, his 10th home run of the year. Cole Keith with a single. Torkelson in a 10-pitch battle with Schlittler on the 10th pitch after falling behind in the at-bat. 0-2 hits his 14th home run to left. Six batters in, the Tigers have a 4-0 lead. More than enough for Tarik Skubal. He gave up a run in the first inning on a Rice home run. Did not give up a run the rest of the way. He finishes six innings, two runs, one earned on one hit, no walks, and nine strikeouts. Tigers kept adding on. They chased Schlittler from this game. One batter into the fifth inning. Riley Green hit another home run off of Schlittler to right field. He'd given up two home runs to a lefty this year in 213 at-bats. Carpenter and Green hit three off of him in four at-bats in this game. Tigers go on to the 9-3 win. They improved to 37-49 with a win. The Yankees have now lost 10 of their last 13. They fall to 48-37 with a loss. Tigers go for the sweep on Wednesday afternoon. It's going to be a hot, steamy day in New York. Troy Melton on the mound for the Tigers going for his fifth win. Will Warren, 7-3 with a 3.75 ERA, goes for the Yankees. 1.35 start. We're on the air at 1.10 on the Detroit Tigers Radio Network.
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12: For Sheboygan, Indian River, and the Straits of Mackinac. Heat advisory today. Heat index values to 104. A chance of showers and thunderstorms through the day. Sunshine and hot, high 91. West winds around 10. A chance of showers and thunderstorms tonight, low 67. Becoming sunny tomorrow, high 86. Friday, mostly sunny, high 85. For the Independence Day weekend, Saturday, partly sunny, maybe a shower, high 83. Mostly sunny Sunday, high 82. That's your forecast. I'm Tim O'Brien. Have a great Wednesday.
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Welcome to Wednesday, July 1st. Time for the birthdays. July 1st, we say happy birthday, Tom Leach. On away, Tom gets 28 candles. Jimmy Miller of Sheboygan on the list at 41. Cheryl Starkey of Sheboygan. Cheryl Burrow of Mackinac City. Kathy Pope of Germfask. And Susan Smith of Millersburg also on the list. We have birthday wishes from the Black Diamond Broadcasting app. Happy birthday, Mary Yoder, from family and friends. Also on the 1st, happy birthday, Ken Pettis, Sailor Raymond,

0: Carter Yagi. Got an anniversary wish today out of Mackinac, Caleb and Courtney Yagi. Congratulations. Belated birthday wishes from a few days ago, Paul Kosegi. Happy birthday again, Paul. Other belated birthdays yesterday, Bo Borowski, Shannon Felix, Nicole Tomlanovich, Leah View, Sonia Kruger. Also on the 30th, Hayden Cripps, Jacob Ranville, and Liam Groover. Now we're up to date. Birthdays and anniversaries each weekday morning. All you have to do is give us a call, 231-627-9005. Stay tuned later this hour, another edition of Community Perspective, right here on WCBY.
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1: 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Busy summer season ahead. We're talking with Owen Goslin, Executive Director, Sheboygan Area Arts Council, which manages the Opera House. I always say a busy summer, but it's almost any time of the year nowadays at the Opera House, right?
3: Yeah, we try to keep it humming all through the year, including the winter. Things change a little bit because our audience changes, but we are busy all the time, yep.
1: All right, we're getting into the month of July already, and the Chamber Fest concert series underway. Can you give us an update?
3: Sure thing. This series brings together great classical musicians from around the world, and we've had a couple already, but we're getting ready to welcome back the Chung Square Duo on Sunday, July 5th. That's right, after the 4th of July, we got fireworks on the piano and the cello. This couple, they're actually siblings, brother and sister. They travel the world and perform in some of the greatest halls, and you can hear them at the Opera House and up close, and it's pretty special. They're going to perform a work called Pictures at an Exhibition, which you might have heard because it's a very famous piece on in the symphony. But they're going to play it on the cello and piano. It's their own unique arrangement. So this is something you could only hear at the Opera House and with these wonderful musicians.
1: I saw an article recently, Owen, regarding your experience at the Opera House, not only as director, but before you were in that role. And you mentioned some of these performers that come from all over the world, including the Chamber Fest. And it is pretty unique, isn't it, to have that in Sheboygan?
3: It is. They usually play in larger cities, and you would pay, I don't know, $60 to hear them. But here, base price is $30. We have a discount for veterans at $25. And I should mention that all students are free. So just come to the box office, and you can be introduced to some great, great music. So we'd love to have more people show up for that.
1: Definitely a variety on your summer schedule. We go from Chamber Fest to Mule Bone.
3: That's right. Another kind of chamber music, the blues side of things. This is another duo, though. Hugh Poole and John Ragusa. They are based in New York City, but they really play like Delta blues. They are really into that old time Americana blues from the Delta. They put their own spin on it, though. Hugh Poole is an amazing blues guitarist and singer. John is a multi-instrumentalist. He plays the flute, he plays the jew harp, he plays the conch shell. You got to see it to believe it. And even though there's two people, they have all this variety of sound. And so it's a really great blues experience. That's Friday, July 17th at 7:30 p.m. And they are favorites in Northern Michigan. They perform in a lot of different places. Been here, I think, 2 years ago, but we're well excited to welcome them back again.
1: And when we say Opera House, we mean it. You have some opera coming this summer.
3: Yeah, sometimes people ask me, like, so you do a lot of opera at the Opera House? Not really. It's

0: pretty unusual, but this summer we do have returning in July on Friday, July 24th, the Sioux Opera Project. This is based in Sault Ste. Marie, Michigan. Every summer they bring talented vocal instructors and students from around the country to study opera in Sault Ste. Marie, and then they take their performances on the road. And we're lucky that they're going to stop here, and that's Friday, July 24th, and they're going to do an opera called Cinderella from the late 1800s, and it's just 1 hour long. So if you're curious about opera, I would say this is a good one to check out. It's good for the family, and it's only 1 hour. They have their own sets, their own live orchestra, of course, amazing singers, and so highly recommend it.
1: Owen, before we move on the schedule, how can people get tickets, find out more about what's going on this summer?
0: Yes, please visit our website. It's www.theoperahouse.org. Don't forget the "the," right? We are theoperahouse.org. And if you go to our website, that is the best thing to do. You'll find ticket link, including other information about performers, videos, if you want to check them out more. But very important to get tickets through our website so you're not paying extra through a third-party site, which unfortunately happens. So just be careful, buy from our website. You can also call the office, 231-627-5841, and we can help you out there too, as well as walk-in box office hours, which are Tuesday through Friday, 12 to 4.
1: The Opera House schedule in Sheboygan for 2026. Ladies and gentlemen, they're back. The definitive Eagles tribute. How many years has this been?
0: Five years. I think this is year five. I guess you could say it's a Sheboygan tradition now. these guys are just an amazing ensemble of performers. They come from Canada, come over here to perform in Michigan quite a bit, and we're lucky to have them back for a fifth year. All the Eagles hits that you know are performed with I mean, you could close your eyes and you might mistake them for the real thing. Plus, they're just a wonderful, great group of guys. They just interact with our audience so well, and by this point, they know Sheboygan very well.
1: Epic Eagles, July 25th. You've got other performances in July. Tell me about those.
0: Yep, we're going to end July with a string quartet called the Kodak Quartet on Friday, July 31st. But actually, they're going to be in town all week, Monday through Friday, doing little pop-up concerts. All this is free, by the way, because it's a collaboration between the Opera House and Interlochen Public Radio for a thing they call the Sound Garden Project. And the idea is to bring a great musical ensemble like the Kodak Quartet this year. And they play at the library, at the in the park. They're going to play for a yoga class, a Tai Chi class here and there. So you might see them popping up around town. Last year, we had a group playing at the gas station, the grocery store.
1: At the
0: Just
1: beach, you see,
0: at
1: at the
0: the
1: beach.
0: beach, yes. So we're just the idea is just to bring music, great music, out into the community where where you're just going about your regular daily life, and there might be a string quartet while you're walking to the post office. Who knows? So keep your eye out for that. But their final concert is Friday, July 31st, and it is free, totally free, for that one.
1: Want to make sure we mention this next one because I don't think it made it in your publication by the deadline for this year, but you've got a unique performance to kick off August.
0: Oh boy, do we. We've never had anything like this. This is Monday, August 3rd. We have the amazing Bubble Factory. We're going to be visited by a professional bubbleologist who is going to tell us about the science of bubbles and, of course, make bubbles in the Opera House, some of them as large as minivans and some that are smaller. And so this is a really fun family event. It's good for anybody who's interested in bubbles or likes the idea of bubbles or is just curious what that would look like in the Opera House. I think we're going to get a good cleaning when it's all done.
1: And then, of course, the world-famous Glenn Miller Orchestra returns to the Rivertown.
0: Yes, I can't even count how many times they've been here. This is another Sheboygan tradition. This tells me summer really is here in Sheboygan. The Glenn Miller Orchestra, this is the original group. Of course, new members. It's been a while. But they play the original music in the original style. They wear the vests or the jackets and the ties. And it's a very fun experience that really needs to be experienced live because you get so much out of it that you wouldn't just by hearing it on the radio. They do all sorts of tricks and things during their show.
1: Everybody knows about the Glenn Miller Orchestra, and I understand, besides the Opera House history, they even played at the Goldfront back in the day.
0: I have heard of that. Yes, I remember the goal.

0: front, though. And in my day, they weren't hosting the Glenn Miller.
1: You've got a lot of the tribute bands, and a lot of them have become favorites here. And you've got the Marrakesh Express returning in August.
0: That's right. We had them in another part of the season 2 years ago, and we'd like to have them back in the summer. So this is going to be Friday, August 7th. Marrakesh Express performs the great music of Crosby, Stills, Nash, and Young. A lot of great songs that you probably know. And they are just another great group that I forget how many are in the band. It's like eight. It's a big band. And so it gives you a great experience in the Opera House to hear that there.
1: The harmony. That's the
0: key. Yeah, the vocals. It's really fun. Mm-hmm.
1: Okay. Also, August, I see some other events there. A few more you want to touch on?
0: That's right. Yeah, we're going to wrap up our classical series, the Chamber Fest series, with the Acropolis Reed Quintet. This is a Grammy-winning quintet that performs on the reed instruments. So I think saxophone, clarinet, oboe, bassoon, that kind of those kind of instruments. And they're going to perform on a program called America 250, right? This is the big year. And they're going to play an all-American concert. So great works by George Gershwin, Leonard Bernstein, and then some living American composers. That's going to be, again, Saturday, August 15th.
1: Steel Magnolias, a local production, right?
0: That's right. We're trying something a little new this year. We, of course, collaborate with the great Northland Players, our community theater based in Sheboygan that pulls actors from around the streets. They're going to put on the production Steel Magnolias, the play. You probably know that film with Dolly Parton and, I'm going to get their names wrong. I'll let you look that up. But that great movie from the 80s, this is the play version of that. It takes place in a salon in the South. There's a lot of great humor. It's very heartfelt. And that will be at the end of August, August 28, 29, and 30, that last weekend.
1: And a couple notes about upcoming events in the Opera House. I know you've got things scheduled throughout the fall, but want to make a note, save the date for the fundraiser gala.
0: Thank you. Yes, we're going to have an evening at the Sheboygan Opera House, a fundraiser gala, on Friday, September 18th, 5 o'clock to 8 o'clock. And this is to raise money for our scholarship fund. We support students going off to summer camps in the summer or to college to study the arts, broadly understood, so all the disciplines. This will be a really fun experience. We're going to have, you know, live music and auction. We are going to have a live painting. What we call it, a live painting exhibition with Christine Nola. A chance, of course, to see the Opera House. A lot of the spaces that you might not during a show, so you get to see the hidden parts of backstage, and we'll have it really all up on stage and backstage. So it's kind of a new way to experience the Opera House. And again, all of that is to support our scholarship fund.
1: The fundraiser is September 18th.
0: Mm-hmm.
1: Again, for more information on performances or schedule or tickets, what's the best way to get that in line?
0: Yep, www.theoperahouse.org is a good place to stop. You can also call us 231-627-5841 or shop in and see us Tuesday through Friday, 12 o'clock to 4 o'clock are our walk-in hours at the box office.
1: Any other shout-outs, Owen, your staff or volunteers or sponsors? It doesn't happen without all of that, right?
0: Oh, my gosh, yes. Our volunteers are a big part of how we keep things going, our ushers that you see, other volunteers behind the scenes. And if you would like to volunteer, it is a really great experience because you get to meet the whole community that comes to the Opera House, meet some new friends, see shows that, you know, you'll be working, but you'll also get to enjoy while you're there. So for that, also, please, you know, give us a call on that phone number that I gave you, 231-627-5841, and we would love to get you into the pool of volunteers and explain more what you could do.
1: Busy summer ahead in Sheboygan, especially at the Opera House. Owen Goslin, Executive Director, Sheboygan Area Arts Council, and managing the Opera House. Thanks for giving all that information, keeping us up to date.
0: Well, thanks, Mike, for always being here and giving us a chance to share what we're doing and other nonprofits, too.
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2: I'm Beth Fisher. Another hot one in Michigan. For the mid and lower portions of the state, an extreme heat warning remains in effect through 8 p.m. Thursday. Heat index values will be up to 105. For northern Michigan and the UP, a heat advisory is in effect until Thursday night with heat index values up to 100. Hot temperatures and high humidity may cause heat illnesses. Take extra precautions. After a funnel cloud was seen in the UP near Trenary, south of Marquette last night, the National Weather Service will send a crew to survey the area today for potential tornado damage. There have not been reports of heavy damage or injuries. After weeks of uncertainty, Michigan is set to receive more than $30 million in federal disaster aid to help alleviate the damage caused by the severe storms that swept through the state in April. Governor Whitmer and Michigan's congressional delegation requested a major disaster declaration last month for the storms that impacted dozens of counties. President Donald Trump announced on social media that he had approved the request and informed the governor of the decision. With the latest Supreme Court ruling on birthright citizenship, many individuals born in the U.S. are now rushing to secure the papers they once feared asking for.
3: Herman Bade, president of the Detroit immigration law firm, said some of his clients were hesitant when applying for passports or citizenship.
4: There was some fear of even if they have a passport, they were afraid to travel abroad because if they come back, they don't know what they're going to face or if there's a new executive order while they're abroad. And so people are hesitating even to leave the U.S.
3: And Bade says that despite their parents' status, if a child was born here, they can rest easy now after this decision was clarified by the Supreme Court. Ryan Recker for the Michigan News Network.
2: Tonight's Powerball jackpot is $375 million. I'm Beth Fisher for the Michigan News Network.
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8: WCBY Sports. Detroit's bats were booming last night in New York, and Tarek Skubal was hot as the Tigers beat the Yankees 9-3. Detroit hitting five homers, including two from Riley Green. Skubal struck out nine and did not give up a walk in six innings to even his record at 4-4. Tigers improved to 37-49. They'll go for the sweep this afternoon in the Bronx. Troy Melton gets the start. First pitch just after 1:30 on WCBY. World Cup Soccer, this is the knockout round. Team USA in action tonight in Santa Clara, when they face Bosnia-Herzegovina, 8 o'clock on Fox. NBA free agency is underway. LeBron James says he'll play a record 24th season, but it won't be with the Lakers. He's the league's oldest active player, turning 42 in December. High school sports notes. Congratulations to Don Gustafson of St. Ignace. The former teacher, school administrator, and longtime football and basketball official is being honored with the Howard Bush Service Award by the MHSAA. Complete article can be read online at MHSAA.com.
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0: afternoon for Sheboygan, Indian River, and the Straits of Mackinac. A chance of showers and thunderstorms. Sunny and hot, high 91. Heat index value to 101. A chance of showers and thunderstorms tonight, low 67. Becoming sunny tomorrow, high 86.
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1: USA Radio News. I'm John Summers. The Supreme Court wrapped up its term Tuesday after issuing major decisions on its final day. Alice Barr reports in a loss for President Trump, the court rejected his effort to limit birthright citizenship.
2: The president signed an executive order limiting that automatic citizenship, which is enshrined in the Constitution's 14th Amendment, to people who have at least one parent who is a U.S. citizen or a permanent resident. The order was immediately blocked and appealed up to the Supreme Court.
1: The High Court also upheld Idaho's and West Virginia's bans on transgender athletes in girls and women's sports. Trump called the decision a big win. Trump announced he will gather Republicans in Texas for a midterm convention as the party works to maintain control of Congress. Scheduled for September 9th and 10th in Dallas, the event's described in his Truth Social post as a truly historic event. Trump said he expects Republicans to celebrate what he calls the Great American Comeback, highlighting tax cuts, border security, and lower costs. NBC News projects U.S. Senator John Hickenlooper wins the Democratic Senate primary in Colorado. He fended off a challenge from progressive state Senator Julie Gonzalez. Colorado Attorney General Phil Weiser is off to the general election in November after NBC News projected him to win against Senator Michael Bennet in the Democratic primary.
3: Supporters of Phil Weiser packed the house at Ace Eat Serve in Denver, making for a raucous environment when the results came in. Supporters like Jason Parlett believe they've chosen a stronger, more liberal candidate.
4: Because I think people are tired of Michael Bennet. He bent the knee to the Trump administration with the appointees.
3: Supporters say Weiser showed a stronger will to fight President Trump. I'm Connor Shreve.
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0: 7.
1: The Trump administration says New York's Medicaid Fraud Control Unit is not doing a good enough job, so it's stopping federal funding, which means the unit won't be able to do much at all.
2: The Medicaid Fraud Control Unit's job is to investigate fraud inside the safety net program, which is run by the state. Tuesday, Trump HHS Inspector General Thomas March Bell told the unit he would stop funding through September, saying it was moving too slowly and had fewer convictions than units in other states. State AG Letitia James vowed legal action, noting the unit has recovered $627 million in Medicaid fraud on her watch and was recognized by the Trump administration for leading the nation in anti-fraud efforts. In New York, I'm Andrew Whitman.
1: The number of job openings held steady in May.
3: The Labor Department says 7.6 million jobs were available, which is little changed from April. The job openings and labor survey shows vacancies for the month were up just 9,000, which is higher than analysts expected. The number of job openings increased in wholesale trade, while healthcare and social assistance saw the biggest declines. Hirings, layoffs, and quits were little changed in May. I'm Matt Mattinson.
1: The United Nations says global drug use has reached a record high, driven in part by a surge in powerful synthetic drugs entering illicit markets. The report warns vulnerable communities face increasing health risks. I'm John Summers, USA Radio News.
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8: This afternoon for Sheboygan, Indian River, and the Straits of Mackinac, heat advisory continues. Heat index values up to 104. Chance of showers and thunderstorms, sunny and hot today, high 91. West winds around 10. A chance of showers and thunderstorms tonight, low 67. Tomorrow becoming sunny, high 86. Mostly sunny Friday, high 85. For the holiday weekend, Independence Day, partly sunny on Saturday, maybe a shower, high 83. And mostly sunny Sunday, high 82. That's your forecast. I'm Tim O'Brien.
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2: I'm Beth Fisher. Another hot one in Michigan. For the mid and lower portions of the state, an extreme heat warning remains in effect through 8 p.m. Thursday. Heat index values will be up to 105. For northern Michigan and the UP, a heat advisory is in effect until Thursday night with heat index values up to 100. Hot temperatures and high humidity may cause heat illnesses. Take extra precautions. After a funnel cloud was seen in the UP near Trenary, south of Marquette last night, the National Weather Service will send a crew to survey the area today for potential tornado damage. There have not been reports of heavy damage or injuries. After weeks of uncertainty, Michigan is set to receive more than $30 million in federal disaster aid to help alleviate the damage caused by the severe storms that swept through the state in April. Governor Whitmer and Michigan's congressional delegation requested a major disaster declaration last month for the storms that impacted dozens of counties. President Donald Trump announced on social media that he had approved the request and informed the governor of the decision. With the latest Supreme Court ruling on birthright citizenship, many individuals born in the U.S. are now rushing to secure the papers they once feared asking for.
3: Herman Bade, president of the Detroit immigration law firm, said some of his clients were hesitant when applying for passports or citizenship.
4: There was some fear of even if they have a passport, they were afraid to travel abroad because if they come back, they don't know what they're going to face or if there's a new executive order while they're abroad. And so people are hesitating even to leave the U.S.
3: And Bade says that despite their parents' status, if a child was born here, they can rest easy now after this decision was clarified by the Supreme Court. Ryan Recker for the Michigan News Network.
2: 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I'm Beth Fisher for the Michigan News Network.
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7: This afternoon for Sheboygan, Indian River, and the Straits of Mackinac, a chance of showers and thunderstorms. Sunny and hot, high 91. Heat index value to 101. Chance of showers and thunderstorms tonight, low 67. Becoming sunny tomorrow, high 86.
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0: 70 years and counting. 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
1: USA Radio News. I'm John Summers. A new report says three ransom notes in the Nancy Guthrie case were all fake. An FBI source told Reuters Tuesday after assessing the

0: authenticity of the notes, they determined none of them are genuine. Two ransom notes were reported in early February, just days after the 84-year-old mother of Today's Show co-host Savannah Guthrie disappeared from her Tucson home. The FBI reportedly concluded whoever wrote the notes didn't know Guthrie's whereabouts, and a third note sent late last month was also fake. President Trump indicated plans to use Congress to end birthright citizenship.
1: The president floated the idea in a Truth Social post on Tuesday after the Supreme Court ruled 6-3 against his executive order to restrict the policy. Trump wrote, "The Supreme Court upheld birthright citizenship, which is too bad for our country, but we can easily make it up in Congress through legislation." He also said lawmakers should start the process today to end birthright citizenship, calling it expensive and unfair to our country. I'm Mark Mayfield.
0: Air Force One is taking on its maiden voyage today. President Trump's flying to North Dakota for the dedication of the Theodore Roosevelt Presidential Library. He's flying there in the modified Boeing 747 Qatar gave to the U.S. as a gift last year. Much of the nation will be scorching this 4th of July. Forecasters say temps this week are set to range from 90 to 105 degrees from the plains into the Appalachians and from the Gulf Coast to the eastern seaboard. That places the mercury at 10 to 20 degrees above average. 16 children were rescued from a home in southern Ohio where authorities say they were living in deplorable conditions. The Columbus Dispatch says authorities raided a house in the town of Hamden Tuesday. Four adults are charged with felony child endangerment. From America's News Network, USA Radio News.
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0: Dementia costs in the U.S. are expected to surpass $800 billion this year.
3: The Alzheimer's Association, in a new study, found that skyrocketing costs are falling mostly on unpaid caregivers. Family members bear three times the expense, not the government. Over 5 million Americans are living with dementia, and another five are caring for them without pay. The study also showed quality of life losses are the biggest driver of dementia's total burden. I'm Sarah Lee Kessler.
0: The Mega Millions jackpot's rolling over again.
1: There was no grand prize winner on Tuesday night, so the next drawing on Friday will be worth at least $542 million. The cash option on that works out to be $242 million. I'm Mark Mayfield.
0: The quality of U.S.-made automobiles improved last year.
4: J.D. Power says industry-wide new vehicle quality posted its strongest year-over-year gain since 1997. That's based on a survey of some 80,000 car buyers or lessees of new 2026 models. And for the first time in 16 years, Ford came out on top of the initial quality rankings. Ford still leads the industry in recalls with 51 this year versus Stellantis 19. Industry-wide, the survey found its glitches in infotainment systems that remain the top reported problem. I'm Tammy Trujillo.
0: AAA is projecting more than 72 million Americans will travel during the Independence Day holiday period this year. I'm John Summers, USA Radio News.
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6: A severe thunderstorm watch is in effect until 4 this afternoon.
7: Big Country Gold.
6: This afternoon, for Sheboygan, Indian River, and the Straits of Mackinac, heat advisory continues. Heat index values up to 104. Chance of showers and thunderstorms, sunny and hot today, high 91.

0: 1. West winds around 10. A chance of showers and thunderstorms tonight, low 67. Tomorrow becoming sunny, high 86. Mostly sunny Friday, high 85. For the holiday weekend, Independence Day, partly sunny on Saturday, maybe a shower, high 83. And mostly sunny Sunday, high 82. That's your forecast. I'm Tim O'Brien.
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2: I'm Beth Fisher. Another hot one in Michigan. For the mid and lower portions of the state, an extreme heat warning remains in effect through 8 p.m. Thursday. Heat index values will be up to 105. For northern Michigan and the UP, a heat advisory is in effect until Thursday night with heat index values up to 100. Hot temperatures and high humidity may cause heat illnesses. Take extra precautions. After a funnel cloud was seen in the UP near Trenary, south of Marquette last night, the National Weather Service will send a crew to survey the area today for potential tornado damage. There have not been reports of heavy damage or injuries. After weeks of uncertainty, Michigan is set to receive more than $30 million in federal disaster aid to help alleviate the damage caused by the severe storms that swept through the state in April. Governor Whitmer and Michigan's congressional delegation requested a major disaster declaration last month for the storms that impacted dozens of counties. President Donald Trump announced on social media that he had approved the request and informed the governor of the decision. With the latest Supreme Court ruling on birthright citizenship, many individuals born in the U.S. are now rushing to secure the papers they once feared asking for.
3: Herman Bade, president of the Detroit immigration law firm, said some of his clients were hesitant when applying for passports or citizenship.
4: There was some fear of even if they have a passport, they were afraid to travel abroad, because if they come back, they don't know what they're going to face, or if there's a new executive order while they're abroad. And so people are hesitating even to leave the U.S.
3: And Bade says that despite their parents' status, if a child was born here, they can rest easy now after this decision was clarified by the Supreme Court. Ryan Recker for the Michigan News Network.
2: 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I'm Beth Fisher for the Michigan News Network.
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7: This afternoon for Sheboygan, Indian River, and the Straits of Mackinac, a chance of showers and thunderstorms. Sunny and hot, high 91. Heat index value to 101.

0: Chance of showers and thunderstorms tonight, low 67. Becoming sunny tomorrow, high 86.
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0: 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Sheboygan.
1: USA Radio News, I'm John Summers. A new report says three ransom notes in the Nancy Guthrie case were all fake. An FBI source told Reuters Tuesday, after assessing the authenticity of the notes, they determined none of them are genuine. President Trump's in North Dakota today for the dedication of the Theodore Roosevelt Presidential Library. The president joins other dignitaries in Medora, where Roosevelt spent time ranching in the North Dakota Badlands. Trump indicated he has plans to use Congress to end birthright citizenship. The president floated the idea in a Truth Social post Tuesday after the Supreme Court ruled 6-3 against his executive order to restrict the policy.
2: In a social media post, Trump said lawmakers should act rather than seek a constitutional amendment. The president also praised recent Supreme Court decisions involving Title IX and campaign finance. Supporters call the rulings constitutional

0: 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Ron Warner, USA Radio News.
1: Another Democratic Socialist has defeated an incumbent in a Democratic primary. In Tuesday's elections for Colorado, Democratic Socialist Milot Quirós unseated 15-term Democratic Representative Diana DeGette for House seat. Meanwhile, a measure which would have allowed non-citizens to vote in local elections across Los Angeles will not be on the ballot in November.
2: The measure would have allowed non-citizens a say in local politics, things like school board seats and tax measures, but they wouldn't get to vote for governor or president in national or statewide races. The thought behind it is that non-citizens pay taxes, so they should get a say in how that local tax money is spent. The measure needed approval by the LA City Council by today to get on the ballot, but the council said nope, it wasn't vetted properly and needs more time to be studied. I'm Jason Nathanson.
1: 16 children were rescued from a home in southern Ohio, where authorities say they were living in deplorable conditions. From America's News Network, USA Radio News.
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1: Millions in the eastern half of the U.S. are bracing for high temperatures as a major heat dome expands ahead of the July 4th weekend. Forecasters expect it to intensify today, with cities including Philadelphia, New York, Washington, D.C., and several others hitting triple digits. Meanwhile, the mega heat dome could spark tropical storm development near the southern U.S., in the Atlantic, and the Gulf. Actor Danny Glover is opening up about his Alzheimer's disease diagnosis. Glover revealed in an exclusive interview with the Today Show that he's been living with the disease for multiple years. The 79-year-old actor and his family provided a glimpse into what life is now like for the four-time Emmy winner, who shared that as the disease advances, things are going to be different and changing. Glover's working with the Alzheimer's Association as he navigates the progressive neurodegenerative disorder. Once again, Danny Glover is 79. Health officials warn travelers about highly contagious norovirus outbreaks.
6: Dr. Mary Ann Samego says norovirus spreads easily.
7: One of the things that makes it especially contagious is it doesn't take much. Just a small number of particles, if you run into it from somebody that's infected, can cause an illness.
6: She urges frequent hand washing, cleaning surfaces, and safe food handling. Anthony Lucero, USA Radio News.
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11: WCBY News. I'm Mike Grisdale. Heavy rains earlier this week have done widespread damage to roads in Antrim and Emmett County. MDOT continues to survey the damage that washed out culverts and pavement on several state highways. National Weather Service says 6 to 7 inches of rain fell over a brief period from Sunday night into Monday. This closed five sections of highway, including M66 south of East Jordan, parts of M88 in Antrim County, and M119 south of Goodhart in Emmett County. You may recall M119 had already sustained damage earlier this spring from flooding. And now, crews are evaluating five additional locations along that road. You can check updated closures and detour information on the state's website, Michigan.gov

0: coastguard.gov/drive. Coast Guard and other local law enforcement crews across the Great Lakes are scheduled to increase the number of boating safety patrols over the 4th of July weekend. It's part of Operation Dry Water, a nationwide initiative focused on enforcing laws against boating under the influence. Local communities getting ready to celebrate America's 250th birthday this weekend. In Sheboygan, the annual Independence Day Parade starts 10 a.m. at the Sheboygan County Building, proceeds down Main Street to the Eagles Club. Fireworks Saturday night at the Sheboygan County Fairgrounds. Indian River Chamber of Commerce presents a 4th of July parade Saturday starting 10 a.m. Retro theme of 4th of July through the years. Fireworks will take place Sunday night at DeVoe Beach. Mackinac City celebrating Independence Day. Mackinac Women's Club kicks things off with the annual Strawberry Social in the Municipal Marina Lawn. Also, Straits Area Concert Band performs Saturday 9 p.m. Conkling Heritage Park, and fireworks afterwards over the harbor. St. Ignace 4th of July Parade begins 4 p.m. Saturday. They'll go through downtown St. Ignace and up at Little Bear East Arena for a community picnic from 5 till 7. The update process for Sheboygan County's master plan and the Sheboygan County Joint Recreation Survey is underway. Public input is encouraged. Those surveys are posted online at the county website at SheboyganCounty.net. No one matched all the numbers in last night's Mega Millions. That jackpot grows to $542 million Friday. Tonight's Powerball worth $375 million.
1: A severe thunderstorm watch is in effect until 4 this afternoon.
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1: This afternoon for Sheboygan, Indian River, and the Straits of Mackinac, heat advisory continues. Heat index values up to 104. A chance of showers and thunderstorms, sunny and hot today, high 91. West winds around 10. A chance of showers and thunderstorms tonight, low 67. Tomorrow becoming sunny, high 86. Mostly sunny Friday, high 85. For the holiday weekend, Independence Day, partly sunny on Saturday, maybe a shower, high 83. And mostly sunny Sunday, high 82. That's your forecast. I'm Tim O'Brien.
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0: WCBY obituaries this afternoon, brought to you by Northern Michigan Memorials and Monuments. Norma Barrett, 89 of Sheboygan, passed away suddenly at home June 20th. She was born in Pontiac, May 15th, 1937, daughter of Leroy and Thelma Coates. Norma was raised in Pontiac, where she attended and graduated from Pontiac Central High School. In 1957, she married William Barrett. Together, they shared 70 years of love and cherished memories. Norma was the beloved matriarch of her family, a devoted wife, and a loving mother. She maintained strong and lasting bonds with her nieces and nephews and treasured the relationship she shared with her family. Norma enjoyed playing bingo, trying her luck at the slot machines, and a good game of poker. Known for her strong will and natural leadership, she was always organized, involved, and often the one keeping everything on track. Despite facing chronic health challenges later in life, she remained resilient and was grateful for the compassionate care and support provided by her dedicated team of helpers. Norma is now survived by her husband, William, her children, Judith and Doug Ayers, and Kenneth Barrett. Also three grandchildren, sister Linda and Rick Ruman, her brother-in-law, Donald and Patty Barrett, sister-in-law, June Barrett, and numerous beloved nieces and nephews, as well as her golden retriever, Duke. She was preceded in death by her daughter, Deborah Barrett, sisters Harriet and Jim Flanagan, and Mary Ann and Bill Smith. Her brother, Robert and Sylvia Coach, brother-in-law Gerald Barrett, and sister-in-law Janet Bosnack. Honoring her wishes, cremation has taken place. A visitation will be held July 10th, 11 a.m., the Nordman Christian Funeral Home, with a service to follow. Burial will take place at Maple Grove Cemetery in August. Norma Jean Barrett, 89 of Sheboygan, passed away at home June 20th. Paula Hucard, 73 of Sheboygan, passed away peacefully with her family by her side June 23rd after spending the past year facing the challenges of stroke recovery with remarkable strength and determination. Paula was born in Sheboygan September 5, 1952, the daughter of Arthur and Joyce Schmidt. As the oldest of four children, Paula's life was shaped early by love and responsibility. After the loss of her parents, she lovingly helped raise her younger siblings, Deborah, Arthur, and Lisa, a role she embraced with unwavering devotion. In 1982, Paula married the love of her life, Kim Hucard, in Sheboygan. Together, they built a life filled with laughter, wonderful meals, and an open door for anyone who needed a place to gather. Paula was a lifelong Sheboygan resident who loved her hometown deeply. She owned and operated Riverside Restaurant and Lounge for more than 20 years, creating lasting memories for generations of family, friends, and neighbors. After the restaurant was lost to a fire, Paula worked for Sheboygan Area Schools before beginning a successful career as a realtor with Berkshire Hathaway, where she found great joy in helping others find homes in the community she loved. Paula believed in giving back to her community. She volunteered as a youth basketball and soccer coach, served as PTO president, and generously gave her time cooking at St. Paul's United Methodist Church Fair Booth and countless other endeavors.

Her faith remained an important part of her life, and she was a devoted member of St. Paul's United Methodist Church. Above all, Paula was devoted to her family. She is survived by her loving husband of 43 years, Kim Hucard, her children, Donald Sikta, Stephanie and Daniel Preston, Casey and Ashley Hucard, and Amanda and Christopher Stemke, and her 8 beloved grandchildren. Her grandchildren were the light of her life, and she never turned down an opportunity to spoil them or cover them with kisses. Paula found joy in bringing people together. She loved cooking, hosting family gatherings, and making sure no one ever left her table hungry. She enjoyed golfing, boating, morel mushroom hunting, tending to her gardens, and playing cards. She also cherished the lifelong friendship she shared with her birthday girls. Anyone who knew Paula knew she lived life to the fullest. She was vibrant, outgoing, generous, and never met a stranger. She was often the first to deliver a meal, lend a helping hand, or welcome someone into her home. Whether you were family, a lifelong friend, or someone she had just met, Paula had a remarkable way of making you feel like you belonged. Her kindness, laughter, and genuine love for others touched countless lives and will continue to be remembered by everyone fortunate enough to know her. She'll be deeply missed, forever loved, and never forgotten. Paula was preceded in death by her parents, her siblings, Deborah, Arthur, and Lisa Schmidt, and her parents-in-law, Richard and Yvonne Hucard. A funeral service will be this Friday, July 10th, 11 a.m., St. Paul's United Methodist Church in Sheboygan. A luncheon and celebration of life will immediately follow at the Sheboygan Golf and Country Club. Memorial donations can be made to the Sheboygan County Humane Society. Arrangements handled by the Chagnon Funeral Home. Paula Ann Hucard, 73 of Sheboygan, passed away peacefully June 23rd. Samuel Maxwell, 76, originally from Sheboygan, passed away in Colorado June 24th. He lived a life of hard work, service, and support to those who surrounded him. He was born November 1, 1949 in Sheboygan, son of Melvin and Gertrude Maxwell. Lived with his family in the Sheboygan area until entering college at Central Michigan University. Earned a Bachelor's of Science in Speech Pathology in 1971, followed by his Master's in Special Education from Western Michigan University in 1975. Sam married Patricia McGowan in 1973. They were married for 52 years. The family relocated to Colorado in 1977, raising the family and supporting the children and grandchildren through various endeavors. Sam valued providing for his family and passing on a legacy of love, strength, responsibility, and protection. He also served his community through his work with the Arkansas Valley Community Center and the Community Housing Services in Denver. Sam eventually retired, spending time trip planning, traveling, and being a super fan of the grandkids. Sam is survived by his wife, Patricia, as well as their 4 children, Burke and Tara Maxwell, Sarah and Lonnie Gallegos, Megan and Alex Thatch, Amanda and Matt Ancenius, 10 grandchildren, and 3 great-grandchildren. Sam is also survived by his sisters, Elaine Day, Jane Reynolds, and Rose Roberson, plus many other family members who benefited from his presence. He was preceded in death by his parents, a brother, John Maxwell. Sam touched many lives, and the legacies and lessons he offered will remain with friends and family. The family requests that those who wish to honor Sam consider making a donation to the American Cancer Society. A celebration of life will be held July 28th at Hudson Gardens in Littleton, Colorado. Samuel Robert Maxwell, 76, originally from Sheboygan, passed away in Colorado June 24th. Stanley Jesus.

0: Ski, 76 of Sheboygan, passed away peacefully at home June 30th. He was born July 16, 1949 in Fairmont, Minnesota, son of Edward and Josephine Jezuski. Stanley is survived by his sister, Sharon and Philip Bourget, a brother, Edward and Marlene Jezuski, and a nephew, Chad Jameson. He was preceded in death by his parents and a nephew, Brett. Graveside service will take place at Pine Hill Cemetery. Arrangements handled by the Beck Funeral Home. Stanley V. Jezuski, 76 of Sheboygan, passed away peacefully at home Tuesday, June 30th. Bob White, 81 of Sheboygan, passed away June 25th at Sheboygan Metal Lodge. Bob was born October 23, 1944. In keeping with his wishes, the family will remember him privately. Arrangements handled by the Gaylord Community Funeral Home. Robert D. White, 81 of Sheboygan, passed away June 25th at Metal Lodge. Cheryl Lalonde, 74 of Sheboygan, passed away June 26th at McLaren, Northern Michigan. The family has chosen to remember her privately. Cheryl was born June 27, 1952. 74 years old, she passed away June 26th at McLaren, Northern Michigan.
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0: 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Registrations are now being taken for the 2026 Moe Brown Memorial Run for the Health of It. This run-walk event includes a 5K and 10K, and it takes place Saturday, September 26th on the St. Ignace campus of Mackinac Straits Health System. You can register for the event online.

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0: 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I'm Mike Grisdale. Tigers and Yankees last night in the Bronx. Let's get the recap this afternoon from the Detroit Tiger Baseball Radio Network.
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4: Hi, this is Dan Dickerson. The Tigers make it two straight over the New York Yankees in the Bronx with a 9-3 win. This is a matchup of two aces. Tarik Skubal on the mound for the Tigers. Cam Stettler with a 1.62 ERA through 17 starts on the mound for the Yankees. He'd given up six home runs in those 17 starts, and the Tigers chased him from this game with home run power. Kerry Carpenter, two outs, bases empty in the first, hit a home run to center field. Jones went back to center fielder, jumped at the wall. The ball went in his glove and went out of his glove over the fence. It would have been the third out of the first inning. Instead, Carpenter hits his 13th home run. Green followed with a monster shot to right field, his 10th home run of the year. Cole Keith with a single. Torkelson in a 10-pitch battle with Schlittler on the 10th pitch after falling behind in the at-bat. 0-2 hits his 14th home run to left. Six batters in, the Tigers have a 4-0 lead. More than enough for Tarik Skubal. He gave up a run in the first inning on a Rice home run. Did not give up a run the rest of the way. He finishes six innings, two runs, one earned on one hit, no walks, and nine strikeouts. Tigers kept adding on. They chased Schlittler from this game. One batter into the fifth inning, Riley Green hit another home run off of Schlittler to right field. He'd given up two home runs to a lefty this year and 213 at-bats. Carpenter and Green hit three off of him in four at-bats in this game. Tigers go on to the 9-3 win. They improved to 37-49 with a win. The Yankees have now lost 10 of their last 13. They fall to 48-37 with a loss. Tigers go for the sweep on Wednesday afternoon. It's going to be a hot, steamy day in New York. Troy Melton on the mound for the Tigers, going for his fifth win. Will Warren, 7-3 with a 3.75 ERA, goes for the Yankees. 1.35 start. We're on the air at 1.10 on the Detroit Tigers Radio Network.
0: In other sports, NBA free agency is underway. LeBron James says he will play a record 24th season, but it won't be with the Lakers. LeBron is the league's oldest active player, turning 42 in December. World Cup soccer continues. The knockout round is underway. Team USA in action tonight in Santa Clara when they face Bosnia-Herzegovina, 8 o'clock on Fox. And high school sports, congratulations to Don Gustafson of St. Ignace. Former high school teacher, school administrator, and longtime football and basketball official is being honored with the Howard Bush Service Award by the MHSAA. Gustafson has taught at his alma mater, St. Ignace, since 1982 and continued even after retiring from the administration in 2021. In addition to his classroom work, he served as assistant athletic director his first 3 years, then athletic director for four, junior high principal 1994 to 2005, high school principal from 2005 to 2011, and then superintendent of St. Ignace Schools for the next decade. Donnie has also been an MHSAA registered game official since 1978, working six finals in football, one in basketball, numerous in cross country, in addition to several more postseason events during his time officiating seven sports. He was named to the Basketball Coaches Association of Michigan Hall of Honor in 2021. Gustafson served on the MHSAA Representative Council from 2015 to 2021. The MSU grad has also served on St. Ignace's City Council and with the St. Ignace Lions Club. MHSAA.

0: Executive Director Mark Yule says Gustafson's contribution to school sports spanned nearly a half a century and have included everything from behind-the-scenes support to being considered one of the state's top game officials and a valued voice on the representative council. Yule says that Donnie has been a knowledgeable and positive voice impacting not only the UP, but the community statewide. So again, congratulations, Donnie Gustafson, on the Howard Bush Service Award. Sports at Lunch, weekdays during the noon hour on Big Country Gold.
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2: I'm Beth Fisher. Another hot one in Michigan. For the mid and lower portions of the state, an extreme heat warning remains in effect through 8 p.m. Thursday. Heat index values will be up to 105. For northern Michigan and the UP, a heat advisory is in effect until Thursday night with heat index values up to 100. Hot temperatures and high humidity may cause heat illnesses. Take extra precautions. After a funnel cloud was seen in the UP near Trenary, south of Marquette last night, the National Weather Service will send a crew to survey the area today for potential tornado damage. There have not been reports of heavy damage or injuries. After weeks of uncertainty, Michigan is set to receive more than $30 million in federal disaster aid to help alleviate the damage caused by the severe storms that swept through the state in April. Governor Whitmer and Michigan's congressional delegation requested a major disaster declaration last month for the storms that impacted dozens of counties. President Donald Trump announced on social media that he had approved the request and informed the governor of the decision. With the latest Supreme Court ruling on birthright citizenship, many individuals born in the U.S. are now rushing to secure the papers they once feared asking for.
3: Herman Bade, president of the Detroit immigration law firm, said some of his clients were hesitant when applying for passports or citizenship.
4: There was some fear of even if they have a passport, they were afraid to travel abroad because if they come back, they don't know what they're going to face or if there's a new executive order while they're abroad. And so people are hesitating even to leave the U.S.
3: And Bade says that despite their parents' status, if a child was born here, they can rest easy now after this decision was clarified by the Supreme Court. Ryan Recker for the Michigan News Network.
2: Tonight's Powerball jackpot is $375 million. I'm Beth Fisher for the Michigan News Network.
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0: 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And seniors deserve a better deal on property taxes. This message paid for by Perry Johnson for governor. 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
1: Perry's on a mission. 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
2: Black Diamond Broadcasting, Mike Grisdale, an opportunity to learn about a summer event. It's Art Splash in downtown Sheboygan. Joining us, Kristen Baggett. She's with Art Vision Sheboygan. Also, Katie Rosenbaugh, volunteer and owner of Downtown Store, the Palette Knife Gallery in Sheboygan. We're going to talk about the third annual Juried Art Fair. Believe it or not, it's just around the corner, July 17th and 18th. Kristen, for those who don't know, what is Art Vision Sheboygan all about?
3: All right. Good morning, Mike. Art Vision is a committee underneath our very own Sheboygan Area Arts Council, and our whole goal and our whole focus is to bring new public art to public places. Think visual arts, sculptures, murals, things like that, versus performance arts, which is more of like what the Opera House does. Some of the past projects that might give you an idea are the very visible 100-foot mural we put in a few years ago in Washington Park. And then just last year, we worked with DDA Main Street to help in getting artists to create pieces for that Festival Square mural. So those are a couple examples to what Art Vision does. And of course, we're always looking for new people to join. The Art Splash Juried Art Fair is another example of the work we do. There's a lot of efforts behind the scenes to make the event happen. Keena Mitchell, who is also an artist, has spearheaded this event for 2 years and done a wonderful job in keeping it vibrant and exciting. She's got some new things this year that Katie and I are surprised at.
2: Art Splash, when we say that, that means summer to me, and that's what it is, downtown Sheboygan. Katie, tell us more about this year's event.
4: Well, Art Splash, Mike, is a juried art show, as Kristen mentioned, for both professional artists and makers. As a juried art show, you will find many types of art, such as paintings, ceramics, jewelry, sculptures, and much more. There will be local Michigan artists and national artists as well. We actually have someone coming all the way from Colorado this year. The first Art Splash show was held in 2024 with 15 artists. This year, we have double that, and we are hosting up to 30 artists. We may have have to look for a larger location next year.
3: Yeah, we might.
4: We might be filling our space.
3: Yep.
4: In addition to the booths, the art booths, there will also be fun entertainment for adults and kiddos. There will be a juggler again this year. We will have a living statue. Throughout the 2 days, and of course, music throughout the whole fair. And while you're downtown, don't forget to visit the local shops, and if you're hungry and you're unaware of what we have downtown Sheboygan, anyone can guide you to one of our local restaurants for something yummy to eat. It is right between Lindy Furniture and the Bistro in that grassy area. Plenty of parking. I think Kristen will have plenty of parking across the street, across Huron Street, at the Opera House.
3: Yep, and we thank Bishop for sharing that lot with us this time of year.
2: So Art Splash, July 17th and 18th, downtown Sheboygan. Splash Down, that's always a neat thing. Talk about that, Kristen?
3: Since we have an artist who participates in Splash Down, I'm going to have Katie talk a little bit about what it's like to be an artist in the Splash Down.
4: Okay. Well, the Splash Down, of course, is one of my favorite events of the fair. As Kristen mentioned, I will be participating in the Splashdown this year. There will be 10 or 12 of us artists competing against a 30-minute clock to create our own vision on canvas. This year's theme, we always have a theme, and this year's is lake life. The artists have provided tubes of acrylic paint and an 18 by 24 canvas to create our own masterpiece. Any professional or aspiring artists are welcome to participate. There are a lot of laughs and bantering that goes on amongst the artists, and the cheers from the crowd are always welcome, as it actually helps calm our nerves and just keep our nerves at bay. Although we only have 30 minutes to create a painting, as Pablo Picasso said, it really takes a lifetime, because those 30 minutes are a culmination of all the years, skills, mistakes, and experiences that

0: each of us experience throughout our lives. So please come and cheer us on.
1: Yeah, they need it. Last year, it was absolutely pouring in rain.
0: Typical, you say splash down.
1: Yeah,
0: it was
1: yes,
0: splashing
1: it was
0: down.
1: The ultimate splash down. There was people all around with umbrellas watching and cheering. But it actually starts at noon on Saturday, the splash down. And what happens, as soon as they're done painting, spectators have 15 minutes. We do a quick vote for the favorite professional artist. And this year we're going to have a new category called the rookie category. Once the paintings are done, we then set up a silent auction so people can come and bid up until 4 p.m. till the close of the show on Saturday on their favorite piece. So you can get a beautiful piece of art for sometimes an amazing price, and the artists generously split that with themselves and Art Vision, donating money back to Art Vision. So
0: you have fun seeing it being created
1: fun.
0: As well.
1: Oh, yeah. Yeah, you can see your piece come to life. That last year we had fun, and you don't need to be present to win, but last year there's some people who really wanted a certain piece, and believe me, their silent auction bid reflected that. So it was
2: so
1: a lot
2: of
1: fun.
2: The Splashdown, part of Art Splash.
1: Yeah.
2: And it's all happening July 17th and 18th in downtown Sheboygan.
1: Yes.
2: What makes this different from other art shows?
1: Well, I like to say it is a small but mighty art show because we have a lot of very different artists representing all kinds of mediums. If you've ever been to a major art show recently, and I won't name names, but it is near a university town, first you are bussed in. There are blocks and blocks. This year there are 1,000 artists participating. And yes, you see some incredible art, but quite frankly, the year I went, it was overwhelming. I got lost, and we were hungry by the time. So with that said, on the other hand, right here we have with Art Splash and our 30 vendors, 30 artists, it takes place right downtown Sheboygan in the lot around the corner from Festival Square. And depending on your interest in the show, you can just take a stroll through or take as much time as you like. And you'll never get lost because your car is right over at the Opera House. So we like to encourage people to come and check it out.
2: Admission is free.
1: Yes, that too. Yep, exactly.
2: Katie, there's also a fundraiser going on. Can you tell us about that?
0: Yes, and as you can imagine, it takes a lot of volunteers and money to put together a successful art show. This year, we are doing a simple fundraiser called 50 at 50, and it's to help offset our cost. The goal is to collect $50 from 50 people or businesses. But of course, any donations are much appreciated to help offset the cost. Our costs consist of like security, sanitation stations, insurance, as well as the awards for the artists, which are very important. If you are interested in donating, you can contact Owen at the Opera House or drop off a check made out to the Sheboygan Area Arts Council, or CAAC for short. And please make sure you put in the memo line Art Splash 2026. And if you'd like to volunteer your time, Kristen will touch on that next.
2: All right, let's volunteer. Okay. Let's raise some money. Let's have some fun.
1: Exactly. We still need some volunteers for the event. And you can come and work a couple hours and shop before or after you come down. So it's kind of a double score there if you come. It's a lot of fun as you welcome visitors to the event. There's no experience needed. We usually provide free coffee for those workers
0: and
1: vendors.
0: And it's fun.
1: Yep.
0: They have fun.
1: Yep. And again, you would just contact the Opera House if you'd like additional information or to volunteer.
2: Okay, again, the dates and times and location for Art Splash.
1: Friday, July 17th from 1 p.m. till 7 p.m. So if you're downtown for dinner, come on over before or after. Saturday, July 18th, 10 a.m. to 4 p.m. It's downtown right around the corner from Festival Square between the Bistro and Lindy's Furniture. You can follow us on Facebook. Just go to Art Splash Sheboygan, and there are posters all over town, too, to help guide you. And then I'd like to put a special shout-out if you're an artist in the area. We encourage you to come and see what the show is like to consider being an artist or maker in the 2027 Art Splash.
0: Absolutely.
2: All right. I know that a week or two ago, there was all kinds of activity in downtown Sheboygan, different events going on at the same time and different activities, and a lot of comments on just how great it was to see so many people downtown. And for this, Art Splash, there's the farmers market, there's other things going on. It's just a nice, positive scene in Sheboygan.
1: It is. It's wonderful to see. There's nothing better than driving through town and seeing cars all over and back. Mm-hmm.

0: Yep.
1: Want to thank Kristen Baggett, volunteer of Art Vision Sheboygan, and Katie Rosenbaugh, volunteer and owner of the Palette Knife Gallery in downtown Sheboygan. Thanks for letting us know all about this year's Art Splash.
2: You're welcome. Thank you.
0: Thank you so much, Mike.
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3: A severe thunderstorm watch is in effect until 4 this afternoon.
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3: Weather. This afternoon for Sheboygan, Indian River, and the Straits of Mackinac. A chance of showers and thunderstorms. Sunny and hot, high 91. Heat index value to 101. A chance of showers and thunderstorms tonight, low 67. Becoming sunny tomorrow, high 86.
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2: USA Radio News, I'm Ron Warner. President Trump is announcing that he will gather Republicans in Texas for a midterm convention as the party works to maintain control of Congress.
3: Scheduled for September 9th and 10th in Dallas, the event is described in his Truth Social post as a truly historic event. Trump said he expects Republicans to celebrate what he calls the Great American Comeback, highlighting tax cuts, border security, and lower costs, despite inflation reaching its highest level in more than 3 years. He added that the convention will feature hardworking Americans, including innovators, entrepreneurs, manufacturers, first responders, and job creators. The Republican National Committee previously approved a rule change allowing a midterm year convention, breaking from the tradition of holding such events only during the presidential election cycles. I'm Mark Mayfield.
2: The FDA says it will allow Zyn nicotine pouches to be marketed with a modified risk claim.
4: Zyn pouches contain nicotine, but not tobacco. They've been authorized for sale in the U.S. since January of 2025. The FDA now is allowing the company to market Zyn's 10 flavors with the claim that, quote, using Zyn instead of cigarettes puts you at a lower risk of mouth cancer, heart disease, lung cancer, stroke, emphysema, and chronic bronchitis. These are the first nicotine pouches that will be allowed to be marketed with a modified risk claim. I'm Tammy Trujillo.
2: 4th of July weekend means fireworks, picnics, and patriotism. It also can mean some major discounts for shoppers.
5: Summer's just officially begun, but retailers are already looking ahead to fall, and you might get some big bargains on things that you will use between now and Labor Day at one of the many long holiday weekend sales. The website Dad Deals suggests you look for discounts on swimwear and other summer fashions, grills, and other outdoor gear. You may find lower prices on major appliances, too. Expert shoppers say to wait on tech, though, with better deals coming during the back-to-school sales, which will begin in a matter of weeks. I'm Daria Albinger.
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2: The Trump administration says Venezuela's interim government is fully cooperating with U.S. humanitarian relief efforts following two powerful earthquakes that killed nearly 2,000 people. American rescue teams and military aircraft are helping deliver aid and search for survivors. The disaster comes months after the U.S. captured former leader Nicolas Maduro, a move that drew praise from supporters and criticism from some lawmakers over international law and presidential authority. The debate over transgender athletes in school sports is intensifying after the U.S. Supreme Court upheld Idaho and West Virginia laws limiting girls' sports to athletes based on biological sex. Minnesota Governor Tim Walz called the ruling cruel towards transgender youth, while critics argued it protects fairness and opportunities for female athletes. Walz says Minnesota will continue allowing transgender students to compete under current state policy. Beach Boys co-founder Mike Love is listing his lavish Lake Tahoe mansion for $43 million. The 19,000-square-foot, three-story home has 10 bedrooms and 12 bathrooms spread out over 2.5 acres. It features a recording studio, wine cellar, poker room, and a panoramic view of Lake Tahoe, just to name a few highlights. The legendary 85-year-old artist and his wife have called this property home for more than 40 years. I'm Ron Warner, USA Radio News.
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1: A severe thunderstorm watch is in effect until 4 this afternoon.
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1: This afternoon, for Sheboygan, Indian River, and the Straits of Mackinac, heat advisory continues. Heat index values up to 104. Chance of showers and thunderstorms, sunny and hot today, high 91. West winds around 10. A chance of showers and thunderstorms tonight, low 67. Tomorrow becoming sunny, high 86. Mostly sunny Friday, high 85. For the holiday weekend, Independence Day, partly sunny on Saturday, maybe a shower, high 83. And mostly sunny Sunday, high 82. That's your forecast. I'm Tim O'Brien.
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2: I'm Ryan Racker. Health authorities are trying to identify the source of a bacteria that sickened over 150 people statewide. Cyclosporiasis is a parasitical bacteria found on contaminated fresh produce. The outbreak has hit Monroe County by far the hardest, with 70 cases reported in the past week. Lindsay Patrick is the communicable disease coordinator with the Monroe County Health Department. She says to be on the lookout for the gastrointestinal symptoms.
3: It's self-limiting. You don't necessarily have to take the antibiotic, but you can take an antibiotic once you've been diagnosed. But not everybody can take that specified antibiotic, so it may just have to run its course. Could be days, could last a couple weeks, come and go, and we just want that diarrhea is going to take that bacteria out of your body, and we just want to make sure people do not get dehydrated, especially with the high heat.
2: And she said if you suspect you've been infected, contact your doctor. Authorities are also reporting cases in Wayne and Washtenaw counties, Shiawassee, Jackson, and Lenawee, too. And storms that move through northern Michigan causing power outages, down trees and power lines today could come back again tonight. National Weather Service reporting gusts up to 70 miles an hour of wind. Power lines down in Charlevoix, trees down Otsego, Alcona, and Antrim counties. More slow-moving storms expected tonight with heavy rain. Mid and lower Michigan still under an extreme heat warning through tomorrow night. Northern Michigan, a heat advisory with those storms coming through later. Disturbing details from police in West Michigan. Wood TV reports that a baby that was found dead in a porta potty at the Electric Forest Festival in Rothbury was born alive. Reports show the child was breathing at birth. Cleaning crew later found the infant's body. Michigan State Police are actively investigating. And after weeks of uncertainty, Michigan set to receive more than $30 million in federal disaster aid to help alleviate the damages caused by the severe storms that swept through the state in April. President Trump making the announcement on social media. I'm Ryan Racker for the Michigan News Network.
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0: Tonight for Sheboygan, Indian River, and the Straits of Mackinac, chance of showers and thunderstorms, low 60.

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2: Republicans say they will start work on a constitutional amendment to redefine the 14th Amendment. U.S. Representative Ashley Hinson of Iowa.
3: For too long, birthright citizenship has really been exploited and really been used to incentivize illegal immigration in this country. And I do agree that a constitutional amendment is probably the only way to overturn it.
2: The U.S. Supreme Court rejected President Trump's executive order to deny automatic U.S. citizenship to babies born on American soil if their parents are in the country illegally or on a temporary visa. U.S. House Speaker Mike Johnson says they'll start working on a constitutional amendment. Washington State is making history today, becoming the first in the nation to roll out a public long-term care insurance program.
4: Washington State is leading the way, launching the first statewide effort to help workers plan for one of life's most expensive and unpredictable needs, long-term care. Medicare typically doesn't cover long-term care, and many families just can't afford it. Workers in Washington have been paying into the system since 2023 through a payroll deduction, roughly $24 a month for the average worker. Now those who qualify can access benefits of up to $36,500. Officials say the goal is to help people stay in their homes longer and avoid costly nursing facilities. I'm Monica Nelson.
2: InfoWars is returning Thursday, but without Alex Jones.
5: The conspiracy show host was sued in 2018. After claiming the 2012 Sandy Hook school shooting was a hoax, he was ordered to pay over $1 billion. Jones went bankrupt and his popular show was sold at auction to the satirical newspaper The Onion, famous for its funny headlines. InfoWars was taken off the air earlier this year, but will start live streaming again this Thursday with comedian Tim Heidecker doing his gravelly voiced impression of Alex Jones. The satirical InfoWars can now be seen on The Onion's website and social media channels. I'm Tammy Trujillo.
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2: President Trump is indicating plans to use Congress to end birthright citizenship.
9: The president floated the idea in a Truth

0: social post on Tuesday after the Supreme Court ruled 6-3 against its executive order to restrict the policy. Trump wrote, "The Supreme Court upheld birthright citizenship, which is too bad for our country, but we can easily make it up in Congress through legislation." He also said lawmakers should start the process today to end birthright citizenship, calling it expensive and unfair to our country. I'm Mark Mayfield.
1: The Trump administration says it's overhauling the National Environmental Policy Act rules, calling the changes a win for faster permitting and economic growth. Officials say the reforms will streamline environmental reviews, cut red tape, and speed approval of energy and infrastructure projects while still maintaining core environmental safeguards. House Republicans are in a standoff over President Trump's Save America Act, a voter ID and citizenship bill, triggering a procedural revolt in the House. Speaker Mike Johnson was forced to end legislative business early and send lawmakers home as GOP divisions continue over how to advance the measure. A strong solar flare has erupted from the sun, peaking in the late afternoon yesterday, according to NASA Solar Dynamics Observatory. Officials say solar flares are powerful bursts of energy that can impact radio communications, navigation systems, and power grids, though no immediate impacts to Earth have been reported. I'm Ron Warner, USA Radio News.
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3: Big Country Gold. For Sheboygan, Indian River, and the Straits of Mackinac, chance of showers and thunderstorms tonight. Overnight low 67. Becoming sunny tomorrow. High Thursday, 86. Mostly sunny on Friday. High 85. A look ahead at the holiday weekend. Independence Day, partly sunny Saturday. Maybe a shower. High 83. Sunday, mostly sunny. High 82. That's your forecast. I'm Tim O'Brien.

0: Hi, this is Mike Avery, and here's what's coming up this week on Outdoor Magazine. First, John Callison on kayak fishing and more, then John Spielis of the Michigan Wildlife Council. In our second hour, Luke Pulaski on becoming a charter captain plus fishing for Lake St. Clair Muskies, then Mark Williams on a new fishing consortium group. And in hour number three, Lance Valentine talks walleye fishing on inland lakes.
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2: I'm Ryan Recker. Storms that moved through northern Michigan caused a lot of power outages, still many without, and there's downed trees and power lines too. National Weather Service reported some wind gusts up to 70 miles an hour. There's downed power lines in Charlevoix, trees down in Otsego, Alcona, and Antrim counties, among others. More slow-moving storms expected tonight with heavy rain, bringing the potential of flooding. Mid and lower Michigan under an extreme heat warning through tomorrow night. Northern Michigan, a heat advisory. And America's 250th birthday is expected to bring a little extra boom to this year's 4th of July celebrations.
3: This thing is just obnoxious.
4: That's Noir Jarbo talking about one of his best fireworks. It's called the Insidious. He says with this being America's 250th bash, patriotic theme packages, including products with names like Founders Finale and Revolution Reignited, are drawing attention from customers looking to create a memorable backyard show.
3: We had one that was called Party Like It's 1776. And I made sure to order a ton of them, and within the first few days, those were off the shelf right away.
5: I'm Tim Pamplin for the Michigan News Network.
2: And a northern Michigan man is dead after a dispute over a dog. And over the weekend, Horton Township, close to West Branch, two neighbors got into an argument. State police say a 34-year-old man asked his 68-year-old neighbor to quiet his dog. It led to punches. Both men fell to the ground. 68-year-old man was injured, became unconscious. CPR was started, but he did not survive. They say the investigation is ongoing. And a meat packer in South Central Michigan was stabbed to death by a co-worker Monday night in Coldwater. Police say a 21-year-old Brandon Chavez died at Clemens Food Group, a meat packing facility. The suspect arraigned today, 20-year-old Valmir DeJemsley. He pled not guilty. It's reported that Chavez and DeJemsley got into an argument over a knife that's supplied at work. They said Chavez was stabbed in the back. I'm Ryan Recker for the Michigan News Network.
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4: Black Diamond Broadcasting, Mike Grisdale with more community perspective. Today, we get a chance to meet Dr. Emily Potajnik, dermatologist in Sheboygan, and also talk about the summer and how to beware of problems with the sun. Even though we're all looking forward to that, we want to be careful. So, Emily, thanks for taking some time to visit with us this morning. We've got the summer weather we've been waiting for, so let's talk about some of those precautions. But first of all, maybe a little introduction about yourself.
5: Sure.
4: Where are you from? How did you end up in Sheboygan? That type of thing?
5: Yep. So my name is Emily Potajnik. I'm a board-certified dermatologist, and I grew up in Onaway, actually. Traveled around a little bit. First, I was at Lake Superior State, then Michigan State, and then at Beaumont, which is now Corwell, for my residency. So I've always dreamed of coming back here to Northern Michigan, growing up here, married a Sheboygan guy. So I call Sheboygan home now. I'm honored to be back home and taking care of the people in Northern Michigan.
4: You have a practice here. Tell us about that.
5: Yep. So I opened a privately owned dermatology practice. We do mostly medical dermatology, which is like rashes or skin cancer screening. We also do surgical dermatology, so removing skin cancers or cysts or those fatty tumors everybody hates. We also do a bit of cosmetic dermatology, so Botox, filler, chemical peels, and we have a couple laser devices, which are really fun. We are located on Lafayette Avenue. We're right behind the cement plant in the old Vital Care building, if you're familiar with Sheboygan.
4: Maybe give everybody some basic safety tips and some ideas to keep yourself safe.
5: Yeah, absolutely. So Northern Michigan is just an awesome place to be in the summertime. So, you know, a few things to kind of keep in mind this summer. We want you to be outside. We want you to be getting that sun. It's important for your overall health. We know that patients who spend time outside tend to live longer. So it's good for you. It's good for the soul. Get outside, but do it safely. And by that, I mean, you know, you want to stay in the shade the best you can or the most you can. Cover up when you're getting a lot of direct sunlight and try to spend time outside when the UV index is lower. We tend to think of, you know, peak sun exposure time from like 11 to 3 o'clock. That's pretty general, but if you've been outside during that time, you know that's really when you're going to get the biggest chance to get a sunburn. So we want you outside, but we don't want you burning. Things that you can do to kind of prevent a sunburn would be to cover up, of course. So keep a hat somewhere handy so that when the sun is shining on you, you can throw that on. We want you to kind of cover up those arms, cover up your face. A long sleeve t-shirt's always recommended, especially if you're golfing. Long pants are recommended when you can. You'll find that keeping the sun off of your skin tends to keep you a little bit cooler. So give that a try this summer. Other things that you can do is wearing sunscreen.
4: Well, there's a whole topic right there, right, about how often, what kind. And
5: sunscreen is often in the media, kind of getting some, you know, good publicity and some bad publicity. So I'll say that typically dermatologists are going to recommend mineral-based sunscreen. So if you turn the bottle over and there's more than 2 ingredients, that's a chemical sunscreen. You know, generally speaking, mineral-based sunscreens are going to be what's recommended. So that's zinc oxide and titanium dioxide. Those are your 2 ingredients that you're looking for. Mineral sunscreens are the sunscreen we think of like baby sunscreen. It doesn't rub in really well. But in the last few decades, we've gotten a lot better at making sunscreen much more cosmetically elegant. So mineral-based sunscreens are going to be safer for your skin, safer for the environment, and they generally do a better job.
4: All of them have a number on there. What does that number mean?
5: The number is SPF, or sun protective factor, and that's really a measure of how red your skin is going to get after so much time in the sun. So generally speaking, or in the studies, if you wear

0: SPF 30, you're going to block 97% of the sun's rays. When normal people put sunscreen on, we just don't apply it thick enough. So I tell my patients, whatever number you pick, kind of cut that in half, and that's really what you're going to get out of it. So if you pick 50, you're really getting about 25 SPF out of it. So I recommend my patients pick 50 or more. Now, if you pick 100, you might get 99% of the sun's rays, which is great, and it does do a better job, but you know it comes with a price tag. So I would say 50 or more, kind of whatever fits the pocketbook.
1: Dr. Emily is a dermatologist giving us some tips on how to protect yourself from the sun. I mean, we all want a little color, right? But
0: that's a great question. And I will say there is no safe base tan. So you're never going to find a dermatologist who recommends a base tan. And you know, when we study it, a base tan is only worth 4 SPF, which is nothing. So there really is no safe amount of tan. And some people get more tan than others. If you don't burn, that's very protective and just good genetics. So I would say, you know, there is no safe base tan. We really don't want you getting burnt when you're out there. That's really the key. Do your best when you're out there, you know, try to get your sun exposure or get your, you know, time outside when the UV index is lower. It might be a little bit cooler. It's going to be better for your skin and better for your overall health. It's just less dangerous to be out there when the sun isn't shining on you.
1: How important is it to stay hydrated when it comes to your skin?
0: Great question. And it's one we're still kind of trying to answer. You know, being hydrated or staying hydrated really helps most when you are burnt. So when your skin is sunburnt, you lose a tremendous amount of water through your skin. So it's really, really important to hydrate when you get a sunburn, that's for sure.
1: All right, there's a lot of water around this area and people like to be out on the water, and that poses another danger, doesn't it?
0: It does. So every time that your skin hits the water, you should think about reapplying within that next half hour. So the sunscreens we have in the U.S. just are not quite as good as withstanding water. So anytime that you're jumping in and out of the boat or going in and out of the water, think about reapplying just about every half hour. What I tell patients is if your friends are not making fun of you for how often you're reapplying your sunscreen, You're not doing it right. So you really do want to be reapplying your sunscreen at least every 2 hours. And, you know, especially if you're hitting the water or getting wet, sweating, something like that, you want to do it even more often.
1: All right, Emily, what if we don't do everything right and we get a sunburn? We're out there too long, the sun's too hot, we didn't do enough precautions. Then how do you deal with some of those severe burns?
0: Yeah, absolutely. So first of all, I'll say be forgiving. We all make mistakes. Try to be mindful. You know, what was it? Did you not put it in the right spot? Did you not reapply enough? Maybe you put it on a little too late after you got that sun exposure. So be mindful of, you know, what happened when you got sunburned so that you can avoid that in the future. And then again, you want to keep yourself really hydrated. So drinking enough water and then keeping your skin really moisturized. So after a sunburn occurs, the damage is kind of done. So your skin is just going to kind of go through that transitional process of kind of sloughing off. And we've all experienced that, where our skin starts to flake. Sometimes we get blisters, that sort of thing. So number one, be forgiving. Number two, stay really, really hydrated. And if you're in a lot of pain or you're really having trouble, it's important to call your dermatology provider or your board-certified dermatologist to get some medical help with that.
1: All right, everybody has learned about the sunshine. Another factor being outside, ticks, which seems to be more prevalent than ever here in northern Michigan.
0: You're exactly right. So it is tick season here in northern Michigan, and it does continue for a little while longer. If you've been outside, you might have seen these little guys. They're pretty prevalent right now. And the biggest thing when thinking about ticks is you want to make sure that you're checking yourself. So if you're spending time outside, you want to make sure when you get inside, you know, you're undressing, you're looking for these guys. They're really, really small. And their bites are often not felt. They tend to not have painful bites. So you may not feel them. Or another thing you really want to think about when we're, you know, discussing ticks is removing them immediately after you find them. So if you find a tick and it has bitten you, it's attached, you want to, you know, remove that from the headpiece, trying not to squeeze the saliva into your skin. There's all sorts of different methods that work really well, you know, covering them with Vaseline. You'll find a lot of things on the internet. I typically recommend going to AAD or the American Academy of Dermatology website to find exactly how to remove that tick so you know you're doing it safely. Ticks can oftentimes create really impressive reactions in the skin just from the bite alone. And that is not always a sign of something like Lyme disease, which is becoming more and more prevalent.

0: in the United States. In the area that we live, there is an increased incidence of Lyme disease, or the bacteria that carries Lyme or causes Lyme disease, in the ticks that we find here. 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
1: Want to thank Dr. Emily Potajnik, dermatologist, Straits Dermatology in Sheboygan. I'm Mike Grisdale, Black Diamond Broadcasting.
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0: Three ransom notes in the Nancy Guthrie case were all fake.
1: An FBI source told Reuters on Tuesday that after assessing the authenticity of the notes, they determined that none of them are genuine. Two ransom notes were reported in early February, just days after the 84-year-old mother of Today Show host Savannah Guthrie disappeared from her southern Arizona home. The first one demanded millions in cryptocurrency, and the second claimed that she had died. The FBI reportedly concluded that whoever wrote the notes did not know Guthrie's whereabouts. It said a third note sent late last month through TMZ was also fake. In Phoenix, I'm Mark Mayfield.
0: Beach Boys co-founder Mike Love is listing his lavish Lake Tahoe mansion for $43 million. The 19,000-square-foot, three-story home has 10 bedrooms and 12 bathrooms spread out over 2.5 acres. It features a recording studio, wine cellar, poker room, and a panoramic view of Lake Tahoe, just to name a few highlights. The legendary 85-year-old artist and his wife have called this property home for more than 40 years. Authentic Brands Group has signed a definitive agreement to acquire the intellectual property of Care Bears.
2: 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I'm Tammy Trujillo.
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0: The Coast Guard says it has seized more than $63 million worth of illicit drugs in a major maritime interdiction effort. Officials say crews aboard the cutter Bear conducted multiple operations in the Eastern Pacific with partner agencies before offloading the drugs in Florida as part of ongoing counter-narcotics missions. A U.S. Navy ship with deep San Diego ties is now deep on the ocean floor after a live fire exercise in the Pacific.
4: The USS Juno was intentionally sunk on Friday about 200 miles from Guam during Operation Valiant Shield. It was hit by a B-2 bomber missile and a torpedo from a Japanese submarine before it went down. The ship served out of Naval Base San Diego for years and supported missions from Vietnam to Desert Storm before retiring in 2008. The Navy plans to sink more retired ships, including the USS Peleliu and USS Mobile Bay, in the coming weeks as training continues. I'm John Fink.
0: 4th of July weekend means fireworks, picnics, and patriotism. It also can mean some major discounts for shoppers.
5: Summer's just officially begun, but retailers are already looking ahead to fall, and you might get some big bargains on things that you will use between now and Labor Day at one of the many long holiday weekend sales. The website Dad Deals suggests you look for discounts on swimwear and other summer fashions, grills, and other outdoor gear. You may find lower prices on major appliances too. Expert shoppers say to wait on tech though, with better deals coming during the back-to-school sales, which will begin in a matter of weeks. I'm Daria Albinger.
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8: Weather. Tonight for Sheboygan, Indian River, and the Straits of Mackinac, chance of showers and thunderstorms, low 67. Becoming sunny

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Girl, you'll realize that you've been blind. 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
1: USA Radio News, I'm Anthony Lucero. U.S. officials are in Qatar for Iran peace talks, but are not expected to meet directly with Iranian representatives. Special Envoy Steve Witkoff and Jared Kushner are meeting with Qatari and Pakistani mediators. The man and woman who climbed to the top of the Empire State Building to get engaged are now facing charges.
2: The NYPD says 33-year-old Angela Nicolau and 32-year-old Ivan Kuznetsov are being charged with reckless